what we just had was What I'm After by Gabriel Deji featuring Liz Minnick. But that one was a Saint Linguine remix specifically. Before that one, as stated at the start and previewed for you by me, was Renaissance Station Cherry Ripe's latest single, Blue Tiled Table Garden Chair. Before that one was Deer Park featuring Ivy Knight's Black Cat, which was preceded by Rangirua by Zeal H, and right at the top was Liminal's Glue Gun. 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And we've got a lot of music left this hour. We're going to keep on that kind of vibe for the next around 15, 20, 25, maybe even 30 minutes before we go into more of a dancey kind of vibe. Also, let me know what you're up to. Text in 0435-123-945. I'd love to hear what you're up to on this Wednesday morning. 10:24 a.m. About to hit 10:25. And also, if you have any song requests, text in. 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I'd love to play it or hear what you're up to. Anyways, this next track is Product of Pop, in parentheses P-O-P, by Melbourne artist Dane. Enjoy, and I'll speak to you in a bit.

So you could use that kind of chiptune sound font or like that, and that saxophone solo was kind of killer. I kind of like, I was dancing around a bit in the studio, in the station, sorry. Keep texting him in. I'd love to hear what everyone else has been listening to recently. But again, shout out to Alex the Dogwalker. Very, very fun song. It is 10:35. 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Up next is DJ Suzy featuring Nourished by Time, a recent favorite of mine's. So sweet. Recent release. It's a single. 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

right at the top, right about when I spoke to you last, was DJ Susie's featuring North by Times, So Sweet. The E's in Sweet being replaced with 3 E's. Very nice. After that one was Play With A Kiss by Natanya, which was followed by Naked Emperor by User116. After that one was Harsh Summer by Chezaya, and Local Miracle, in parentheses, I'm a Star by Bamrazuke, and featuring local artist Little Pixie. And just then, why, it was Ikeda's Tiger. It is currently 10:52 a.m., almost at the end of the first hour I have with you today, covering the Wednesday morning's show. My name is still Quinn, and for the rest of this hour, we're going to maintain this kind of dancey vibe. This next track is The Pink Room by Cherry Chola, featuring Chico Sinido. Talk to you in a bit.

That one, very fun track, like I teased at the start of this show, was Sexy Leg, and that's Sexy with Two X's by BBB with Love featuring April 222 and Akuna. Very, very fun sample on that. I enjoyed hearing that for the first time on the station like a few weeks ago. Really enjoyed that. It is currently 11:02 a.m. and you're still tuned in to Wednesday Mornings with Quinn covering for Ben Hansen on FBI Radio 94.5 FM. This second and last hour I have with you on the show this morning, almost afternoon, is going to be kind of the reverse kind of vibe we had for the first hour. We're going to start off with a large kind of aggressive sound, and then we're going to chill out as we approach the end of the hour. We've also got a track from our album of the week at the bottom of this hour by Wari. The track is titled Blue Hour, so look out for that as well. I'll give you a bit of a sneak peek of that right now. Very chill, very calming, kind of an ambient sort of sound. But besides from that, in terms of the aggressive music I was talking about, we got a track from one of the Laneway acts, Jane Remover, up first, their recent release, Beauty Sleep. Recently released also was a Laneway lineup, still considering going, but that lineup is kind of amazing. A lot of really cool up-and-comers on that, a lot of really cool people that have been putting out a lot of interesting music recently. After that is an interesting track that was also released off the upcoming project by Two Hollis, which I was fortunate enough to see him live last year. Looking forward to that as well. Anyways, this first track is Beauty Sleep by Jane Remover. I'll talk to you in a bit.

0: Ricardo with me. Trying to keep it peaceful is a struggle for me. Can't, I'm fucking gonna kill you.
1: Language warning.

That one was Sorakhun by Simba. Right before that one was Dying For You by CK Dog Hammer On with a zero, two N's, and Ekaint. For that one was Californian by Ricky Bishop, which was preceded by Trying to Keep It Peaceful Is a Struggle for Me by Doing Fine, featuring Material Girl and Etude for You. For that one was Warhorse by Two Hollis, a new single that is set to be off his new album. And right at the top was Danger Mover's recent single release, Beauty Sleep. We got quite a bit more songs left, a bunch of them pretty short, but still carrying on that vibe for another 15-ish minutes before we start to mellow out near the end of the hour. And still keep a lookout for that track from our Album of the Week by Wari. Still set to be at the bottom of this hour. 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This next track is Erase Your Social by Lucy Bedrock off their recent album release, See. Enjoy, and I'll talk to you in a bit.

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1: Being black is a wonderful thing, something you cannot hide. I'm a black person myself, but I never question why. I can say I'm proud of my culture and my heritage and my skin, but it's not the outside that counts, it's the soul that lives within. For being black, I'll shout it aloud. For being black, I feel so proud.

That one was Kama Sutra by K. Lo. Right before that, we had a new single by UK artist Dean Blunt, R.I.P. Yellow Ranger, all one word. Right before that one was a new track by BK The Ruler, Addicted to You, featuring Underscores, who I'm very excited to see in a few months when she comes here for her concert. Before that one was Billy TRK featuring Waja 33's Ah Ya Khabile. Before that one was Miss Kanina's Stolen Wages, and right at the top was Lucy Bedrock's Erase Your Social off their recent release, the album called C. It is about to hit 1:38 a.m. and I've got around 20 minutes left with you here on Wednesday mornings, and I am still your host, Quinn, still filling in for Ben Hansen this week only. For the rest of my time with you here, we're just going to chill out a lot and tap into some ambient kind of flavors. Very chill, 20-ish minutes until I sign off. And also, we still got that track off Wari's album, which was our album of the week, this week, right at the bottom of this hour. This next track is Lindsay by Baby Chino. Talk to you in a bit.

months and months and months, find it hard to give a fuck these days. 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

0: my dread. 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

0: That last one was The Drums' Yes and No featuring UK artist led by her, another recent favorite of mine. She's put out a lot of great tracks this year and a pretty good album as well. It is currently 11:56 a.m. about to hit 11:57, meaning that it's just about the end of my time here on the Wednesday mornings show covering for Ben Hansen. I have been Quinn. I hope you found the music agreeable. And this last track is off our album of the week by the artist Wari. This track is called Blue Hour. This is Quinn signing off. Look out for Ben Hansen next week. And next up after this is Luke Joseph's Cracked show. So look out for that as well. Once again, this is Quinn signing off on FBI Radio 94.5 FM. This next track is off our album of the week, Wari's Blue Hour. FBI. It's gonna go
1: down. Album of the week.
2: Our album of the week, Keanu Nalika, is a journey through the circle of life from first light to last. Soft strums of the guitar, ambient synth throbs and organic rhythms create a textured soundscape that terrestrially anchors Wari's delectable voice. Don't

0: having written, produced, and mixed every song themselves, this album speaks to a generation coming of age in a changing time. As light changes, so too do our stories.
1: FBI. 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
2: Welcome to Cracked. Cracked is a program here on FBI Radio 94.5. My name is Luke Joseph, and joining me is my co-host, Alex Haig. Cracked is a program that comes together to dissect and investigate the creative processes to make the music we love so much. Before I go any further, I would like to acknowledge that I am broadcasting from unceded Gadigal land, and that I always was and always will be Aboriginal land. With that said, today is just like a fun episode. Unfortunately, I didn't get the cold open in time.
1: I mean, that was pretty cold.
2: That was pretty cold.
1: Thank you. Went straight into it. So.
2: We had plans today to discuss the music of child music. I guess music that would... there's levels to that, I think.
1: Yes.
2: You can discuss it as like music that forms your taste as a child. Music that you were kind of like exposed to as a child, which I think would stem from a lot of like child-friendly media. Mm-hmm. It's like, yeah, let's play the Dragon Ball Z soundtrack. Mm. Might not be appropriate. I get a lot of child-friendly Spotify recommendations. Mm-hmm. I was in a big white noise period. Mm-hmm. And a lot of the white noise Spotify recommendations are aimed at children. So I got a lot of like babies and like album art of just sleeping babies and stuff like that.
1: Like thunderstorm noises?
2: Kinda, just like...
1: Yeah. Yep. I get the vibe. Yep.
2: Yeah, mostly that kind of stuff. But then I stopped using Spotify because I hate the disgusting ethical things associated with it.
1: Yes.
2: Everyone can do their own thing, you know. But me, not using Spotify. Using something better.
1: Cracked is a pro-BDS podcast.
2: Yes, bro. We are. Boycott. Divest. I forget what the S stands for.
1: Supplements. Maybe. I don't know. Or, that's what it just takes for.
2: Yeah, I just use... better streaming services. Bandcamp. I go on incognito on Bandcamp and buy the songs.
1: Yep.
2: But no, that's a good way to... If Bandcamp keeps recommending you to buy a song and you're not ready to buy it yet, if you're ready to buy it, buy it. Yeah.
1: You get like 10... How many listens do you get per song?
2: I don't know. I reckon like 3.
1: No, it's more than that.
2: Really?
1: I definitely fleece it for some songs. And then it gives you like the... There's the animation where it's like... It's time to open your wallet. And it like... Then you click no and the heart breaks. And you're like, whoa, okay.
2: What am I supposed to do about this? You can just listen to it in incognito.
1: True. Remove the cookies. Remove the...
2: Shout out SoundCloud as well.
1: Also very good.
2: Is SoundCloud ethical?
1: I don't know. Maybe.
2: Maybe.
1: More so than...
2: I know they do like a...
1: Spotify?
2: They do a cool distribution model.
1: Yeah, okay.
2: Where like if I have a subscription to SoundCloud, the $12 that I pay... Yeah. That's distributed only to the artists that I listen to.
1: Okay, that's
2: so. If
1: that's
2: I go on SoundCloud and only listen to one artist, they get like $11 from me.
1: Oh wow!
2: Yeah, I'm assuming SoundCloud takes like a cut or something.
1: Surely.
2: But yeah, concepts of child music, right?
1: Yeah, I'm expecting. So that's why I thought it'd be great to speak with you, Luke, and you at home.
2: Yes.
1: About
2: this would
1: what
2: have
1: the
2: been
1: hell
2: a good episode
1: be?
2: For Alistair.
1: Oh, true. Young father.
2: Yeah, young father.
1: Friend of the pod. Alistair Hill.
2: He did send me a message a few hours earlier.
1: About children's music?
2: No, I sent him an album and he was like, I haven't listened to it. How was your holidays?
1: Well, that's no use to me on a lunchtime Wednesday.
2: I think he does play white noise for his child as well.
1: Okay. Well, because you were saying that like when you started listening to the white noise sort of stuff, it was mutually reinforcing, giving you baby
2: sounds. Yeah.
1: But I feel like there could be something more to that.
2: To the concept
1: of... So I want to play for a child. But I think the thing is, like, I liked your approach, like, thinking about what media that you consumed when you were a kid that felt...
2: Formative.
1: Appropriate.
2: Yes.
1: Formative. Like, yes, anime soundtracks...
2: Pretty hard. Pretty cool.
1: Yes.
2: Bro, I love math rock.
1: That's great. I guess what I, like, approached today's episode, coming into the studio... I was just thinking, like, it doesn't have to be
2: no swearing.
1: Baby Shark.
2: Yeah.
1: No, like, there's definitely some principles, and I think no swearing is going to be one of them, but, like, there's got to be some, like, good ass shit that you can play for a kid that doesn't like give you as a parent brain rot. Because I think that's like the big thing, right? Like,
2: yeah. Like, what can me and my kid listen to? Like, you know, yeah. Like you go and you watch, I don't know, Up, say for instance. If you were a parent in 2008, you would take your kid to watch Up.
1: Yeah.
2: Right?
1: Yes.
2: But Up, moderately enjoyable for the adult as well.
1: Of course.
2: You know, there's like a two hits multiple target audiences.
1: It's got naughty jokes.
2: Really?
1: For the
2: parents. Yeah, yeah. It's right. Throwing them
1: it's
2: out there.
1: It's always
2: the subtle ones.
1: Yeah.
2: What kind of music can double up on that? I guess it's a good parallel.
1: Yeah.
2: Then again, I mean, if it's a kid, they probably don't really know the lyrics very well.
1: Yes.
2: I think when I was a kid, I got a lot of like Tupac.
1: Oh yeah.
2: For some reason, but I definitely didn't understand what was going on.
1: He's talking too fast. What the hell?
2: I remember I was in the car with my grandparents. I'm like, I'd say, "Hater, put on Tupac, please. Mm-hmm. On Tupac." And they just put on Zolt Al Khad, which is like the local Arabic radio station. So I did not get Tupac that day, unfortunately.
1: Was that good children's music though?
2: I also couldn't understand that.
1: Oh, okay.
2: They did used to wind me up real hard. Like every morning, they would play Happy Birthday on air. And they would
1: the radio station?
2: Yeah, but every morning they'd play Happy Birthday at like 8:30. For every person in the world.
1: They would,
2: like, you know the part where you say
1: that's
2: Happy Birthday?
1: That's pretty good. We should do that every Wednesday. Someone's having a birthday today. And I hope it's you.
2: I hope so too.
1: Yeah.
2: If it is, please contact us. 0435123945.
1: We'll be sure to shout you out in the next mic break.
2: Yes. Definitely.
1: Names and everything.
2: Definitely.
1: Yeah.
2: But you know, they would also substitute, like, you know, when you say happy birthday, dear blank.
1: Yep.
2: They would just say happy birthday, dear someone.
1: Okay.
2: It's been happy birthday, dear someone.
1: Okay, well, that's yeah.
2: And on my birthday, they're like, look, they're saying it for you. It's not for me, unfortunately.
1: No.
2: Yeah.
1: A bit too general.
2: Yeah, a bit vague.
1: Bugger.
2: Do you want to play some music?
1: Let's do that. Let's play some music.
2: I'm going to play the Final Fantasy X soundtrack because I listened to that a lot as a kid.
1: Nice.
2: There's some bangers on there. Some absolute tracks. And maybe we can play some other stuff after that.
1: Yeah.
2: Yeah?
1: Maybe I'll play some footwork for my 2-year-old. So let's play some of that.
2: Here it is. 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

0: Welcome back to Cracked. Cracked is a program here on FBI Radio 94.5, which comes together to dissect the music we love so much and what makes it unique. Alex is making faces at me, which you could say is very childish almost, could you not?
1: You could definitely say it's childish.
0: Yes, which I think correlates to today's episode very well.
1: And now Luke's playing videos.
0: What was that? That scared me. That scared me so much. But regardless of it, I will never know what it is to stop it, which is crazy. Nonetheless, we're talking about childish music. We're acting very childish today in a lot of different ways.
1: No, we weren't talking about childish music. We're talking about music for children.
0: Same shit.
1: No, two very different things. Not the same.
0: That's true. Well, there is also a decipherable difference. There's probably a lot of childish music that's not good for children.
1: Yes.
0: You know?
1: Definitely.
0: Yeah. We haven't played any yet. We've only played bangers.
1: We only play intellectual, mature types
0: we're
1: of
0: so
1: music.
0: Smart.
1: Mature sounds.
0: Alex has an IQ of like 1,000.
1: Yes, for sure. It's in letters.
0: It's in so letters. High. Damn, that's crazy. Did not complete the test.
1: No. Yes.
0: But we played a few tracks there that I think had some significance to children. In a way, me as a child. The first one is a Final Fantasy track. I think significant to me as a child. Final Fantasy X. Fun game, great game, really long game. Really hard as a child, didn't know what I was doing very well.
1: Mm.
0: But I did love playing the weird water, underwater volleyball. That was really cool.
1: Oh, I bet.
0: Then you had a track, Alex.
1: Yeah, I said I was going to play some footwork. I played something from... from Username, from their 2025 project. That was NBF.
0: Show your children footwork. Them up. Let them watch footwork. Listen to footwork.
1: This is for the energetic children, you know? They're trying to like...
0: What are the dances you do to footwork?
1: You do footwork dances.
0: No, there's other ones and stuff. Is it? No. Jive? No.
1: I think footwork is a style of dancing.
0: Oh, okay. But I feel like if you go to... No, juke. Juke. You juke. Yeah. You can juke to footwork.
1: Yep.
0: Yes?
1: Yeah.
0: I could be completely wrong.
1: I think you're right.
0: I'm going to teach my child to juke. I'm going to take him
1: to Chicago.
0: And teach him how to juke. We're moving. Mom, I've got all my friends. You're not staying here. You're going to Chicago to learn how to juke.
1: Every Christmas holidays.
0: Yeah, some kids send their kids to ballet school. My kid's going to juke school.
1: Yeah.
0: They're learning how to juke.
1: For the summer holiday break.
0: Chicago.
1: Suck it up, Harvey. I know you're 7 years old and you want to go to play
0: basketball. You're naming your kid Harvey?
1: Why not?
0: I can say that.
1: Yeah.
0: Yeah, you don't want to play... You're not playing basketball. You're learning how to juke.
1: We're going on a holiday.
0: We're watching YouTube videos on how to juke. Nonetheless...
1: I'd be a terrible parent. Oh, my God.
0: I think it'd be okay.
1: Thanks, bro.
0: I think... Yeah, I'd teach my kid so much media. I'd probably make him a bit neurotic.
1: What would you teach your kid?
0: What media?
1: Top three skills you teach.
0: Top three skills, dead or alive.
1: Yeah.
0: Outside of like the basic ones, like walking, talking, and stuff like that.
1: Sure. Yeah.
0: My child's gonna learn how to juke before they can talk.
1: Yeah, that's a good approach.
0: That's actually a fantastic question. I always wanted to like, I don't know, maybe Trent, maybe I can live out my child, my dreams of becoming a musician and making my child.
1: Don't do that, bro.
0: Live, what's it called? I want to be a dance mom, but for Ableton.
1: No, no, no.
0: Ableton moms.
1: That is
0: That's
1: evil.
0: Me.
1: That's evil. That's very Zoom review.
0: Ableton moms?
1: Yeah.
0: I want to be on Ableton moms. But then, like, didn't JoJo Siwa come out of dance moms?
1: Yeah, I don't know if they're well.
0: That's a very good point. But yeah, maybe I think musicality is a nice thing. Musical appreciation.
1: Yes.
0: You know what?
1: Yes.
0: Whether or not you're good at music, doesn't matter.
1: Yeah.
0: Musical appreciation.
1: That's good.
0: What's it called? What was that like method of reasoning that like the Greeks used to use? And it's like, oh, think about both sides. Dialectics. I'm going to teach my kid dialectics.
1: Yeah, that's good. You can do it the Marxist style of dialectics too. Why not?
0: What's Marxist dialectics?
1: Is dialectical like, materialism.
0: Ah,
1: just like the progress of history and society.
0: I'm going to teach them that, yeah. But then again, there's probably like an upper bound to dialectics, right? You probably don't want to empathize with like Al-Qaeda.
1: No,
0: remember I was thinking about it when I was like 17. I'm like, oh, dialectics, what's this? And I'm like, oh, fuck, I'm empathizing with Al-Qaeda now. I was like, oh shit, maybe that's not good.
1: You could probably teach your kids something else before they get to that.
0: Yeah, before they, yeah, that's true. I probably could.
1: Maybe.
0: I'm having a blank on that, but you know, I would show them Super Smash Brothers Brawl.
1: Yes, very important. Yes.
0: And that leads me to my next thing. Okay. Played a song from Super Smash Brothers Brawl.
1: Okay.
0: It was Bramble Blast.
1: Nice.
0: But you know what they put on it? Fetty Wap.
1: Very cool.
0: And it went really good. It's really hard.
1: It was really good.
0: Really that song it. Isn't actually out of a title. It's just called Bramble Blast. Just look it up. It only exists on YouTube. It's the photo of Diddy Kong. And if you want to find it, listen to it in your spare time.
1: I'll check the show notes.
0: In the show notes, yeah. Alex will put a link. I think that's really, really good. And then after that, we had a nice track from a local artist. I wouldn't say friend of the pod, but definitely friend of Alex's.
1: We can say friend of the pod.
0: We can say friend of the pod?
1: Yeah. Okay. I'm one with Cracked. Cracked and me are converged. But.
0: Lottie World, Candy Sound.
1: Yes.
0: Bit of a childish charm to it, but kind of pretty, kind of beautiful.
1: And what do children love? But
0: lollies, bro. They love them so much.
1: And so do I.
0: We do. Child I love them too, bro. Chocolate? Give me that.
1: Give me a Boost Bar. Give me a Twirl. Oof. Give me...
0: Favorite thing in the favorite
1: Crunchy.
0: Box.
1: Picnics.
0: Give me a whole box of roses, bro.
1: No, what are you talking about?
0: Roses.
1: How
0: suck.
1: Old are you? Yeah. Jeez.
0: They're kind of disgusting.
1: They are disgusting, bro.
0: There's like two in there that are good. They're all kind of, yeah.
1: Oh, next segment.
0: Gouliards, bro. Give me the Gouliards.
1: Whoa, bro. What the hell? This guy.
0: Sorry, next segment?
1: Top chocolates. Top grocery store chocolates. Rank.
0: Pony's chocolate only. Clears.
1: Oh yeah, no, that's the fancy stuff. That's the full time worker.
0: Especially
1: chocolate.
0: If you're.
1: Oh, true.
0: Yeah, yeah. I said something to Alex. That was very secret.
1: 5-finger discount.
0: No, the secret ingredient is crime.
1: Oh,
0: it's,
1: yeah.
0: It's so much better.
1: I thought the whole thing with Tony's chocolate is that it's like cutting out. Yeah.
0: That's crazy. Stealing it. It's crazy. It's like, we're ethical. We give back. So someone would rack it. That's crazy.
1: Well, they're still they can give them back to you, I guess.
0: Yeah, it's like 12 bucks a block. That's quite expensive.
1: Yeah, it is a little.
0: Yeah.
1: But for me,
0: yeah.
1: Boost Bar.
0: Boost Bar. That's number crazy.
1: One. It is good. It's the perfect combination of caramel, like
0: what
1: wafer crunch.
0: Is Boost Nestle?
1: No, it's Cadbury.
0: Okay, that's better. I mean... Probably like the lesser of two evils, right?
1: Yeah.
0: Probably Nestle probably are kind of cooked. Yeah, you don't want to buy any Nestle products.
1: So no Kit Kats?
0: No Kit Kats, bro.
1: No.
0: The only time you can eat Mars Kit Kat bars. If it's free. Mars is Mars, bro. Mars is the same thing.
1: Is it?
0: Yeah, Mars Corporation, you know? And they make Mars bars and like Snickers and all that Snickers kind of stuff.
1: Who owns Twix?
0: Twix. Probably them.
1: Mars?
0: Yeah, probably
1: Twix
0: Mars.
1: Are really good.
0: Yeah.
1: They're also up there.
0: Mars is probably evil as well. They're probably all evil.
1: They're definitely all evil.
0: Yeah, yeah. I mean, at what point is anyone not evil? You know, can you have that much wealth and not be evil?
1: True. No.
0: Is there
1: no.
0: a separation between wealth and evil?
1: What are the wealth of community spirit? Community
0: exactly.
1: radio.
0: Well, my cup full.
1: Like
0: Mars's cup, Cadbury's cup.
1: Oh half, my god, that's
0: full,
1: that is
0: bro.
1: Empty. That's
0: half fucking full. Empty almost.
1: Termites in there.
0: Literally.
1: Jeez. That is not good.
0: Yeah, crazy. What is your child's favorite flavor of chocolate? Text in 0435-123-945. We're scraping the barrel this week.
1: We'll send them a bar. We'll send them a couple blocks.
0: Come to the radio station and we will give you chocolate.
1: Yes.
0: For free. And
1: actually, probably don't come.
0: No, no. If they don't have chocolate here, I will rain check and send you the chocolate.
1: Thanks.
0: For now, we're going to keep playing music. Here on Cracked on FBI 94.5.

0: Yeah. Oh, you show. I feel like you showed me a picture.
1: Yeah, it's got like a little turtle on it, and it says IS.
0: It's a
1: Miyake.
0: Miyake.
1: Yeah.
0: Oh, I maybe would have said I am.
1: Yeah, got her grailed.
0: I'm grailed.
1: Yeah. Welcome back to Cracked.
0: Oh, jeez.
1: Cracked is a program here on FBI Radio 94.5, which comes together to dissect the creative process of music that we love so much. Joining me is my co-host, Alex Haig. Hey. Got
0: hey,
1: you there.
0: Hey, Luke.
1: You weren't ready for that one?
0: I was not.
1: That was fun.
0: My pants were down.
1: That was funny.
0: Figuratively. And who knows?
1: Pulling someone's pants down? Childish. Joke. Tomfoolery. You know?
0: Yes.
1: Dacking. Which leads to today's thematics. Music for children. Childish music.
0: Yep.
1: Kids. Run rampant. Look at them go, you know?
0: Mm-hmm.
1: We played some music that we were like, I want to show my kid this. Played some music that was formative to us as children, you know, music that comes around when you're a child. Music that we think is thematically aligned with, like, the general vibe of a kid, you know? Kids love lollies. We played a song called Candy Sound. Bang. Good song. But just then, we played songs that we'd want to pass down to our children, you know?
0: Mm.
1: Give them a bit of sauce. Be like, yeah, look at this. This one's like pretty. Do you reckon it'll have any value for them at that point? Like, you know, like some people pass songs on to their kids now. Or like before the internet, finding music was pretty hard.
0: Yeah.
1: So if you got shown old music, like chances are like that's probably the only way to get it from someone older than you. You couldn't just look up shit on the internet and listen to it.
0: Yeah.
1: You know what I mean?
0: Yeah.
1: Will that ever matter ever again? Considering you have, like, most people have access to everything, all music ever that's ever existed. But then again, you could also make the counter argument that niche songs will go unsound, you know? These deep cuts will become ever deeper as the artists put their music out, as music is more easily distributable.
0: The proliferation of sound, there's just too much there.
1: Yeah. Well, it's just like, yeah, these deep cuts will become more and more perpetually deep.
0: Covered.
1: Yeah. How is my kid going to find Ben Bondi Exo Salt Life, you know?
0: True, yeah.
1: My kid's not going to be able to find that.
0: What's the importance of curation? The importance of

0: passing it along.
1: It's true. Finding these bangers, will stand the test of time.
0: Yeah.
1: Purely because, like, they're going to be deep. They're deep cuts now. Imagine in 20 years.
2: God gave me this task.
1: Yeah. I mean, they're not even that deep cuts now. But, like, imagine a deep, deep cut given to your kid that's, like, from now. And in, like, 20 years, you're like, damn, that's so deep. To my kid, in my will, I leave them my Bandcamp collection.
2: Well, that's kind of what, like, that's a big part of why I like, well, not really. That's a total
1: lie. A big part of what?
2: But, like, why I like buying, like, records and CDs.
1: Is so valuable?
2: Is
1: like, it's valuable. It's like, it's, oh, yeah.
2: No, but, like, this, like, idea of being able to play it
1: mechanical
2: for
1: passing on
2: my godchildren or my own children or someone.
1: The youth.
2: Yeah. I don't have, like, I'm the youngest child, right? So I don't have anyone to share
1: music with.
2: Yeah.
1: My brother never shared music with. He just played it overtly loud.
2: Oh, okay.
1: I guess that's sharing. And it wasn't even, like, intentional. It was, like, I lived in my bedroom. He lived in his bedroom, right? It was, like, two brick walls between us.
2: Yeah.
1: I could still hear it.
2: Whoa.
1: So, he's a
2: sharer.
1: He's a sharer, unintentional sharer. It's kind of crazy, bit nutty. But I can see the value of, like, holding on to, like, mechanical songs. I actually have bought some records recently that I'm like, you know what? I'm so happy to pass this to my kid.
2: Nice.
1: With a new that Taurus record.
2: Oh, lovely.
1: You can come over, listen. We can have a swim.
2: Sounds good.
1: Oh, we can swim with my neighbor, Tony.
2: Is the invitation extended to the wider FBI community?
1: Yes. If you want to come and swim with my neighbor, Tony, in my apartment complex, let's do it. Me and Tony will share beers. He does wear an overly revealing Speedo, which is a bit uncomfortable.
2: Oh, my goodness.
1: Yeah, it's a bit. It's okay. Anyways, you got any more things to say about music for children, Alex? You got any things to say about the songs we played? We played some Keanu Nelson, Family. I think you said when you played the Peter Parker song, you're like, my kid would like this.
2: Yeah, I did.
1: Yeah, and I can see that.
2: Good Japanese hyperpop.
1: Yeah, yeah. Your kid, they'd like that. They would like that. And then I played an OK Lou song, an edit of it by Big Dog 30K, Nighttime. Kids, they got bedtime. that's the parallel there. But anyways, for this week, it's been cracked. Children, kids, the youth, we love them. And how does music relate to them? So many different ways.
2: True.
1: Maybe a parent would be good to speak on this. Part two. We'll bring Alistair and he can... He'll probably be like, oh, I don't
2: care. Share some wisdom.
1: Yeah, he's
2: responsible. Yeah, I haven't slept for weeks.
1: I don't care. I've only got my 60-kilometer bike ride today.
2: Yeah.
1: I've ran 40 kilometers this week. It's my impression of Alistair. I actually love him deeply and wish nothing but the best. Love him so much. Fantastic. Until next week, it's been cracked. 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

0: ever wondered what...
1: Well, looks like we got ourselves another dead model. This month, no signs of easing up. The killer's on a hell trail, and we have to stop him. Sand in my eye.
2: It was at this point that I realized we had to stop the Hills Killer.

The name of the program is Lunch. Do you get it? We love Sydney music. I've got so much great music to play for you. So much really cool stuff on the way.

How are you going today? It is 1:03 p.m. on your Wednesday, and you're listening to FBI Radio 94.5. My name's Louisa Christie, here with you for lunch, 1 until 3. So happy to be here. I've got so much really cool music to share with you over the next couple of hours. Broadcasting to you from our studios here in so-called Redfern. Here at FBI, we are so privileged to be here on stolen Gadigal land, and land that was not only cared for tens of thousands of years by the Gadigal people as a place of resistance, storytelling, community, everything. Paying our respects to Gadigal elders, past, present, emerging, and recognizing their connection to these lands, their sovereignty over these lands, always was, always will be. Also, thank you to the team from Cracked, Luke and Alex, for holding it down for another hour of Cracked, 12 to 1. Love hearing Bjork on my airwaves. That song, Unison, like, low-key makes me cry. So that's a great energy to come into on your Wednesday. You can listen back at fbi.radio at any time. But as I said, we're here in the present. We're here at 1:05 p.m. now. Oh, my God. And I've got so much cool stuff that I'm going to share with you over the next couple hours. So excited. Right at the top, we heard a really cool track from Helena Gao called Nan Peng Yu. Really fun kind of futuristic pop stuff from there. And what do we have coming up? What do we have? We've got some 1-800-MIKEY coming up really soon. Some Kisses, DJuno. We've got a gorgeous kind of R&B album from Wari this week, which I'm going to play you a cut from in the second hour. So a little bit longer to go for that one. Also in the second hour, Lost and Found. I'm going to take us back a tiny bit of time and share with you a slightly older song that I've been loving this week. That'll be at 2:30. Oh my God, yeah, but like an hour and a half to go, what the hell? 0435-123-945, that is our text line number. Please text in, let me know what you're up to on this Wednesday. It's a nice warm one. I hope you're having a wonderful day. Definitely feel like summer is here, but in a gentle way. It's before it starts getting to like 30 degrees every day, and it's like, it's warm, but we're still having fun, and we're not that sweaty. At least that's me. What are you up to? Let me know. We'd love to hear from you. To get us started, though, what should I play? What should I play right out the bat? You know what? I think I am just going to play this 1-800-MIKEY song, because it's Sydney music, and we love Sydney music here at FBI Radio. That's like our whole thing. So here we go. Here is Subaru by 1-800-MIKEY. And you're on lunch.

Pistol Pete right there, a new track from the Sydney band. That one was called Drinking from the Drain here on FBI Radio 94.5. Before Pistol Pete, we heard a nice, gorgeous, long, heavy one from Asia Menor. That one was called Lo Bueno Que Tiene Lo Malo Que Ignoro. Please, yeah, I apologize for the horrible pronunciation and Spanish acts. I don't know. It's a great song though. Right at the top as well, 1-800-MIKEY, another great local artist with Subaru here on Lunch with me, Louisa Christie. Thanks so much for Mark and Miranda for texting in. He says, greetings Louisa, and yet again you have curated a sunny weather Wednesday with brilliant tunes to match, and we appreciate this. Thank you so much, Mark, for your lovely words, and yeah, we appreciate you listening. Thank you so much to Mark and you, the listener, as well, for tuning in, listening, supporting independent media, supporting independent artists. We love to see it. I love listening to FBI Radio when I am driving around too, or going about my day, because you never really know where we're going to take you, what's going to come next. Because yeah, we've been hearing the last few tracks I played for you, they're pretty guitar heavy, especially that like Pistol Pete one, nice and jangly. So I'm gonna throw you a curveball here. We're gonna get into this one from D Juno. It is called Don Junior. Comes with a language warning. You're on Lunch.

Really sick one right there from Juggy. Take the Diss was the name of that track. Also features Hell 60 here on FBI Radio 94.5. We also heard a really nice, fun, rocky one from the Harves. They're based in Nam. I played you that track called Grace. And if you were into that track, then you might be interested in some gigs that the Harves are doing. They're from Nam, so they're not obviously in Sydney, but they are doing a tour kind of almost next month, November. That's basically next month. And they're playing on the 6th of November at Bootleggers in Newtown. They've got supports from Bin Sad and Local Tough Guy, which, what a name, what a band name. So I'll put details for that show in the episode description. If you want to head along and you need a little nudge on tickets, because always good to buy tickets in advance, support the artists, make sure that the gig can actually go ahead, which, yeah, crazy. Right at the top as well. Gorgeous, gorgeous track from DiJuno called Don Junior. We are at about 1:30 p.m. on your Wednesday. My name's Louisa Christie, here with you for lunch. Enjoying the day so, so, so, so much. I hope you are too. If you are enjoying the music and you love what we do here at FBI Radio, then have a think about signing up as a financial supporter. It's a pretty cool and fun thing to do. It's a pretty worthwhile use of your money, especially compared to, like, say, like a monthly Spotify subscription, monthly, I don't know, like Disney Plus. Are people still using Disney Plus? Who knows? I'm pirating, and I'm saying that on air. I'm a big fan of Disney piracy. No, legally, that's satire. Don't come at me. 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I'm a monthly supporter. Most people that you'll hear on air were also monthly supporters. We're also volunteers. We don't get paid for any of this. We just do it for the love, because we love hanging out with you. We love playing and supporting Sydney music. So if you would like to share in that love, then head to fbi.radio/support. Sign up for as little as $10 a month. Thank you so, so, so, so much for that. We are going to keep on with some music. We're going to keep on this kind of little like hip hop thread that we're going on right now together. Here is a brand new one from Crystal Rivers and Young Brother. It is called Peace and Pride. And you're on loan.

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Tinashe right there with Sunglasses here on Lunch on FBI Radio. And if you're wondering why that song's production was just so crunchy and gorgeous and beautiful, then will it surprise you that if I tell you that Arca produced that song and Machine Drum produced that song? So that's why it sounds so, so, so good. And that is the opening track to her new album, Popstar, which just dropped last Friday. And I've been really loving it. I haven't like gotten deep into it, but it's definitely, I think if you're a Tinashe fan, and yeah, especially if you're a fan of kind of very forward thinking production with those very, her very, very gorgeous kind of pop and R&B vocals, you'll definitely be into that one. Before Tinashe, what did we hear? We heard so many great songs in that little chunk there. We heard from Zumbicore and DJ Synchro right before a track called Un Vo Como Se Pai. We also heard a new track from Kiss Facility called We Share a Dream. They just dropped that one again last Friday. They said that it was a, not like a B-side, but it was a song they were working on around the same time as their album, their debut album, Kazuna, which was an album of the week here at FBI Radio a little bit earlier in the year. So definitely, I think, one of my favorite albums from the year so far. And yeah, they just didn't finish it in time, but they finished it. They're on tour in Europe. I would love for them to come down here to Australia, but I feel like that is pretty, could be unlikely, but you never know. Crazy things are happening all the time. But yeah, love hearing new Kiss Facility. Can't get enough. Right at the top there as well, Crystal Rivers from Sydney, from New South Wales, with Peace and Pride featuring Young Brother. Oh my God, there was so much great music here on Lunch. My name's Louisa Christie. We are together until 3 p.m. and it is rapidly approaching 2 p.m. here on your Wednesday. I hope you're having an amazing day. I feel like people are generally in very good spirits this week because maybe it's like the imminent long weekend coming up. Yeah, if you've got plans, I know it's kind of early, or maybe, I mean, it's not that early, it's in like 2 days. If you've got plans for that, let me know. I'd love to hear what you're up to. 0435 123 945. I know there are a lot of great events happening. We've got like Move My Way, we've got that gorgeous Bodies Church, Leichhardt Uniting Church show on Monday that I will be attending. What are you up to? 0435 123 945. Right now, though, let's listen to, it's not that new, it came out a little bit earlier in the year, from Sova, more mellow one for your Wednesday. It's called On Your Side.

Melbourne's Kisses right there. That is a recording of their live performance at Judith Nielsen's Phoenix Central Park. That happened earlier this year. Phoenix Central Park shows, I always, you know, I get such like retrospective FOMO listening to these recordings because, yeah, notoriously hard to get into that ballot. They're always such like beautiful, unique shows. And yeah, I guess I'm just like, you know, thankful that we get to listen to little snippets and recordings of it here and there here on the live feed on FBI Radio. I believe that track is unreleased, so I'm not too sure what the name of that track is, but you can listen back to the whole recording at FBI.radio if you would like to, if you weren't there, like me. It is just past 2 p.m. on your Wednesday. My name's Louisa Christie, here with you for Wednesday lunch. We heard a bunch of equally beautiful music in that little pocket there. Right at the top, we heard from Sova, a track that dropped a little bit earlier in the year called On Your Side. And in the middle, a gorgeous, beautiful remix of Julie's song Stuck in a Car with Angels by Mark William Lewis. So, so, so beautiful. I feel like kind of, yeah, maybe unexpected remix from those two, but it really, really worked and loved hearing it with you on your Wednesday. We are like halfway through the show, which is so crazy. This happens to me every week. It's like, Louisa, this is just how time works. But yeah, we're halfway through the show. And not to worry, I've still got 1 hour of amazing music to share with you in this next hour. We have some Arca coming up, some Agnieszka. We've got Wari, who has our album of the week this week, which is a so, so beautiful, really gorgeous kind of R&B album with some little more ambient interludes here and there. I'm very excited to play you something from that coming up soon. Also coming up soon, we have Lost and Found. If you don't listen to Lunch very often, then you will not know about Lost and Found. What you do need to know is every week I like to bring in an older song that I have been listening to a lot this week. Sometimes it's like an old favorite. Sometimes it's like a album birthday kind of celebration. Sometimes it is just me being extremely untapped in and missing, like routinely missing bangers when they come out and coming back to them later. And that's kind of the vibe for you this week. Actually, you know what? I'm gonna share a little clue if you'd like to play along and text in your guesses. The artist I'm gonna play for you, they actually dropped this morning as part of the Laneway Festival lineup for 2027. So if you have any guesses, 0435-123-945 is where you can send them. But yeah, we've still got about 25 minutes to that. That'll be revealed at 2:30, so don't worry. In the meantime, though, I've got this absolutely huge new track from Lancey Foe. It's called Rockstar Rider. Comes with a language warning.

0: ziyawa njani am ziyawa sekho isikhathi sokulala. 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

A new track right there from Samatar, bringing us some very, very gorgeous kind of ambient goodness right there. That track was called Man Up Boy, comes from a double single he just dropped a few days ago through content.net.au. I think he's teasing like kind of a bigger project, which I'm very excited for. Before Samatar, what did we hear? We heard from KDA Next Gen, beautiful track called Lift Your Spirit, right at the top as well. Lancey Foe with Rockstar Rider here on Lunch on FBI Radio 94.5. My name's Louisa Christie, here with you until 3 p.m. having such a wonderful day. Again, I will never shut up about this standing desk. We're standing up. We're doing radio. We're listening to amazing, new, beautiful independent bangers like this next one right here from Yungare, Mianjin-based artist. Beautiful track from the producer called Wonderful. You're on Lunch.

0: week.
1: Our album of the week, Keanu Nalika, is a journey through the circle of life from first light to last. Soft strums of the guitar, ambient synth throbs and organic rhythms create a textured soundscape that terrestrially anchors Wari's delectable voice.

Having written, produced, and mixed every song themselves, this album speaks to a generation coming of age in a changing time. As light changes, so too do our stories.

Worry to be Black. That comes from our album of the week this week. Beautiful, beautiful album called Keanu Nalika. Gorgeous, gorgeous R&B, kind of ambient album from the artist. They were not album of the week. They were an independent artist of the week. I want to say like well over a year ago and we hadn't heard anything from them. So exciting to see them come back with a full gorgeous project. They're a multidisciplinary artist, so yeah, really bringing in art aspects of their like artistry on all different kind of platforms, all different expressions. So beautiful. Before that, we heard from Nixon with Undercover and Yingeray with Wonderful right at the top. Here on Wednesday Lunch with me, Louisa Christie. I'm gonna come back pretty soon for Lost and Found at 2:30. It's gonna be an older song that I have. You've really been loving this week. My clue for you is that I'm an artist from the Laneway lineup, Laneway 2027 lineup. And people were joking that, you know, that crowd's going to be a little bit smelly. So any guesses? 0435-123-945 is where you can send them. Before we get into that though, we are going to listen to this beautiful track from E. Fishpool, another person who's had an album of the week here fairly recently at FBI Radio. This is called Rosedale, and you're on Lunch.

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1: It's my best.

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High stakes, but I'm too high for the stake. Champagne might splash out today. 6'19" and she mash out my face. Just came, so she feel great. No say I get 5 stars as she rates. I move bareface and bait.

James Messiah and DJ Gawad right there with Visa. James Messiah recently in Sydney. I saw him perform at the Oxford Art Factory on Friday. Such a fun show. Lovely, lovely man too as well. Love that. We also heard a gorgeous track from E. Fishpool called Rosedale that comes from their album Sanctuary. That was, yeah, recent album of the week here on FBI Radio. We love E. Fishpool so much. But right now, here on Lunch, it is just past 2:30, so we are going to get into Lost and Found. If you have never listened to Lunch before, then basically this time every show, I love to bring in a slightly older song because I love being able to keep up with new music as much as the next person, maybe more than the next person, I don't know. But all the time I find when you're keeping up with like the new release cycle is you forget about songs that you used to love, or even just you realize that how many, you know, just complete amazing songs like from the past that you've missed out on just because you're always on that listening to music grind. So I love to be able to look back a little bit, not too far back, and share with you music from the past. And when I say the past, this week, I mean 2024, which is, hey, that's like 2 years ago now. That was a very, very different time. That's the past now. I was leaving some clues about the artist who this song comes from, and yeah, they were just announced as part of the Laneway 2027 lineup this morning, and that is not something I am 100% sure if I will be attending, but again, because yeah, people were joking that it could be a bit of a smelly show. I'm not like endorsing that. I'm not saying yes or no, but that is something on my mind. I'm talking about Jane Remover because, yeah, amazing, amazing sort of hyperpop adjacent producer coming out of the US who's really, yeah, I think kind of exploded a little bit and come into more of like the mainstream recently, which is quite crazy because, yeah, definitely some of her earlier stuff was definitely more out there. The song that I've picked for you by Jane Remover was actually, yeah, it was originally released in 2024, but it came out like as part of a project, an EP, sort of at the end of like, yeah, around 2024, 2025. It was an EP called Heart or Love. And for some reason, I just like completely missed this song when it came out, which is really, really strange because I feel like this is definitely up my alley. I don't really know why I missed out on it, but oh my god, so I'm going to play you the song by Jane Remover, which is called Magic, I Want You. And the feeling that this song instills in me, oh my god, this person. Okay, so on the YouTube like video for this song, on the YouTube audio, there is a comment which I'm just going to read out for you because this is just like perfect. This just, it perfectly encapsulates the vibe of this track. This comes from a commenter with a username Lamp4791, so shout out Lamp4791, who says, "This instills the most overwhelming sense of epic sweeping romance in me. I don't know if that was the intention, but goddamn, I am changed." And that is like the perfect summation of this song. Oh my god, this song is like pulling from so many different elements, so many different like musical genres. We've got like some pop, we've kind of got some very like 90s sort of almost like boy band-esque like R&B, we've got like classic kind of experimental Jane Remover production, we've got these really delicious like pop hooks, and yeah, this song is just instills this overwhelming sense of like romance in me to the point that like, you know, this, It's a tough world out there if you're, you know, if you have an open heart and you're trying to date in this, you know, in this era. And, you know, some could say you could give up, but listening like without a lie, this song like is like, oh, actually, maybe romance can be fun, maybe dating can be fun. And yeah, I feel like this song just perfectly encapsulates that like positive, fun, romantic, kind of flirty energy that I'm like, oh, actually, maybe it is fun, like fun having a crush. Maybe it's not completely soul crushing and insanity inducing. But that is the power of music, that this song can convince me otherwise. And I am very, very excited to play it for you. I think we should get into it. We're going to listen to it. I'm so excited for this one. Listen to that. Jane Remover, Magic, I Want You, my lost and found pick for the week, here on Lunch on FBI Radio.

A beautiful, sultry one from Agnieszka coming to us out of Sydney with a beautiful track called Body on Me here on Lunch on FBI Radio. In the middle there, we heard from Yuck with Nancy Ajram Freestyle. And right at the top for Lost and Found, I played you Jane Remover, Magic, I Want You from 2024, which really just, it just gets me going. Hope you enjoyed listening to that one on your Wednesday. Shout out to Mark and Miranda, who's texted in again, who has some comments about the photo for the episode for today, which he says, well, to paint a picture of the photo, it is a photo of a takeaway coffee cup that I bought, and my name is spelt in a crazy way, which I've never seen. Normally, you know, as a white person, I feel like my name is pretty self-explanatory, so this doesn't happen to me very often. But when it does, it's a good one. So my name, I don't know if it's spelt. I mean, head to the episode page to have a look for yourself, FBI.radio. I think it's either, I can't tell if it's there's a V or an R. So it's either Lou Visa, as in like a work visa, or it's Lurisa, like with an R. Either way, new spelling of my name just dropped. Very exciting. Exciting stuff. Also exciting, very, very soon, you're going to be taken through the rest of your Avos 326 with Harry Hastings and Charlie Fern, because we only got about 12 minutes left together, which is sad, but, you know, all things come to an end. Here is some beautiful new music from Arca. This one is called Heart. Comes from a new album. You're on Lunch.

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Very haunting track from a Sydney artist right here underneath me. This is Jack Slade. The track is called In This House of Solemn. It comes from an EP he just put out called Making Money, Killing Horses. The song reminds me a lot of like self-titled Arca era, which I think is probably why I wanted to play it after that last Arca song we heard. But yeah, very cool, very cinematic, very aggressive. Perfect for your Wednesday afternoon here on Lunch on FBI Radio. Before that, as I said, yeah, we heard from a track from Arca. We heard the track Heart from her new album, which is like XXXXX. I don't know if there's a better way to say that. And that was it. That was all the tracks I played. If you want to look back at the full track list, you can do that at fbi.radio. While you're there, why not sign up as a financial supporter? You can do it for as little as $10 a month. It's tax deductible and it goes towards us and keeping us alive, keeping us afloat, helping us, you know, find your next favorite music, support Sydney creative community, artists, writers, musicians, everyone. 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It is, yeah, time for me to get out of here, but thank you so much for hanging out with me, spending your Wednesday lunch, maybe your lunch hour, your afternoon here with me. It was so fun. Thank you for texting in. Thank you for listening. And I've got one last song for you before we are joined by Harry Hastings and Charlie Fern, who will take you through the rest of your arvos. This one comes from Chatpile. It's called Christabel 26. It comes with a language warning. And I will catch you next time.

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1: 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Thank you to Louisa, as always.
2: Big love.
1: Such a great voice, great show. Every time.
2: What a legend.
1: Such an icon.
2: Huge love.
1: You're here with Charlie Fern.
2: And Harry Hastings.
1: And we have you from now until 6 p.m. with all of the best music from this city and beyond.
2: Absolutely stacked with local music today.
1: Yes.
2: Lots of small, for now, artists.
1: I mean, I've got Sydney Phillips coming up real soon, and I feel like she is just one of many artists that is starting to get a little bit more mainstream traction, but is still kind of underground. It's like if you want the brownie points of, like, being here before it was cool,
2: you know where to go.
1: Exactly.
2: Come here. Come
1: even, here. Like, you look at the Laneway lineup today, and it's like so many of these artists have been played on FBI since they were itty-bitty, and now they're playing Laneway.
2: That's right. What are your thoughts on the Laneway?
1: I am seething that I do not have tickets to Hayley Williams at Emmore.
2: Oh, yep. This checks out.
1: I am so upset.
2: I feel like that would be ripe in your lore. Am I right?
1: This is my villain arc.
2: Yep.
1: So it's like it's the evil thing of, oh my god, the Laneway lineup is so good. Like, what do you mean? Like Nina Jirachi, Fontaines DC.
2: Oh yeah.
1: And Hayley are all in this lineup. However, I can't do festivals, so I'm jealous of all of you that can. That's my thoughts.
2: Yeah, well, sounds like you like the lineup.
1: I do.
2: Lots of good names.
1: I do a lot. We'll probably play a bunch of it on today's show, but before we dive into the music side of things, I want to acknowledge that as FBI, we broadcast on the stolen land of the Gadigal people of the Eora Nation. I pay my respects to elders, past, present, and emerging, all Indigenous people in our community, and recognize their incredibly important role as protectors and upholders of the oldest living culture on the planet. From the river to the sea, always was, always will be. And we are going to dive into some pretty high energy tracks right off the bat. We've got some Kaysen with Poles and Heartbleeder with Piss Off coming your way, and maybe then I'll put on some Sydney Phillips because I teased it.
2: You did. Let's do it.
1: And I love Sydney Phillips.
2: Hit us up on 0435 123 945 at any time throughout the show. We love to hear from you. A couple weeks ago now, we had a bunch of texts in when we were talking about covers. But yeah, we always love to hear from you. So yeah, Hit us up during the show.
1: Let us know your thoughts on Laneway. I'd love to know. This is Kaysen by Poles out of Toronto and Melbourne.

0: Is this live?
1: Yes, this is.
0: Oh, shit. Oh, I'm sorry. Oh, God.
2: This is a language warning.
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0: 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You are tuned in to Wednesday Arvos with Harry and Charlie. That right there was a beautiful new one from Armlock. That was Halftime. Really beautiful, nostalgic. I love the little electronic bleep bloops that they always weave into their songs. Right up top, we heard Kaysen with Poles. In there, some Sydney Phillips with Packed Up, Por Vida with Love Bomb, and also Piss Off from Heartbleeder featuring N4T. You've got an interview coming up today, Charlie.
1: I do, and I didn't mention it earlier because I have three brain cells today.
0: Because you like to keep it mysterious. You like to keep it mysterious. You like to draw.
1: Yes, I'm such an edgelord. I'm going to spring more Swedish doom metal on you after I've been teasing it for weeks. No.
0: Well, people are fast learning that this is the place to come for all things Swedish metal.
1: I literally turned down another interview because I had like another Swedish doom metal interview because I had three. Anyways.
0: I mean, just do them all. Just put them in the bank.
1: All of them.
0: Yeah. Tell us a bit about it.
1: No,
0: who's
1: Catatonia
0: on today?
1: Are awesome. They started off very much in like doom metal spaces and then kind of moved to more of like a gothy prog situation. But they are such an atmospheric band. They're incredible to see live. I saw them live, I want to say 2 years ago, but it may be three. I have the t-shirt and I wear it all the time. I don't know why. I can't remember what this was. But
0: in the last few years.
1: Yeah. I saw them last time at Metro, and they're great. They put out just these really expansive albums that very much sit in like this really sort of chilly undertone. They're not afraid to shy away from some really sort of heavy material. And
0: conceptually?
1: Conceptually, yeah. Mm. There are definitely moments of, I think the earlier albums, like sort of like 1990s and like Brave Murder Day and stuff, which was my sort of initial introduction to them. That sort of stuff was heavier musically, and they've moved into like some of that more.
0: They're bringing the heaviness.
1: The like gothier, very much like Jonas Renke.
0: And they're bringing the heaviness the Cure. Perfect. Yeah. In the conceptual space.
1: Yeah. Yeah. It's very cool. Very fun. Love them. I got to chat with their drummer a few weeks ago, and I get to air the interview today.
0: And that's coming up at 4 p.m.
1: Hell yeah, it is.
0: So stick around for that. You always bring good interview game. I love to hear.
1: I'm having a great time.
0: Hear your brain a buzz
1: at the moment
0: with whoever your interview subjects are.
1: But speaking of interviews, I did one last week with basically the original conceptual doom metal band of all time, the origin of the sound and the subgenre. Johan, who's the original vocalist of Candlemass, had it was one of the best conversations I think I've had on this show, and it was really lovely, but he has unfortunately been hospitalized and is not on the tour this week. There is a fill-in vocalist, and I saw some clips from, I think it was the Perth show or Melbourne, I can't remember, but the show that they played last night, and they were awesome, but obviously, like, hopefully Johan feels better soon and is out of hospital soon. I know that must be really hard for the band as well, like touring sort of last minute with a different vocalist and without.
0: We're sending our love, Johan.
1: Yes, but I'm going to pop on one of the tracks from the first Candlemass album, the one that Johan did the vocals for back in 1996. This is Black Stone Wielder from Epicus Dumas Metallicus.

You try to what? Your best, she can tuck you in. It ain't no tuck that you ain't been in. Get back, hey, when you up under my skin. Playing with me like it's in the wind.

0: two tracks in there from Utility, who's back and back in a big way. The one you just heard was Player featuring Matek, who's also put out some absolutely steaming hot tracks this year. And above the track by Boy Girl, we heard them with VV Pete with Back Into It. I feel like it's been a hot little minute since like Varvi World and that little moment happened. And I'm like, I'm very excited that they're back. It feels like auspicious timing given the time of year. VV Pete is such a summer artist. Utility is such a summer coded producer. Like, this is making sense.
1: Yeah, definitely. The heat's out, as you mentioned earlier, and, you know, back into it. Bringing the energy. I feel that. Summer artist is a good description, yeah. I reckon.
0: I feel like there's two kind of main types of summer artists where it's like you get the very dreamy, gauzy,
1: the lazy
0: Wednesday
1: summer.
0: Yeah.
1: Yeah.
0: And then you get it's in the club. It's 3 AM. Everyone is sweaty mm-hmm. as all hell. And this is what you get. Is VVP.
1: Yeah, for sure. Maybe like less icy but still club energy.
0: Yeah.
1: Hit us up on 0435123945 and let us know your favorite summer artist or favorite summer song that makes you feel like you're ready to, you know, get out of the hibernation phase and back into it.
0: I love how we're talking about summer songs and in 20 minutes I'm going to play Ice Cold Doomy prog metal from Sweden.
1: We're all about balance here on Wednesday Arvos.
0: But to get us through to there, I've got tracks by More Kismet, Shazaya, and Alicia Dibbs back to back to back to get us through.
1: With just 20 minutes before your interview with Catatonia kicks off.
0: So small, so tiny.
1: Back to Sweden.
0: But we're going to California with More Kismet's I'm Your Favorite Up the Top. They've said it's the first single off an upcoming undisclosed titled album, which is very exciting, and it comes with a language warning.
2: Oh, hell no. Oh, hell no!

guess I had it good. I was pissing in the bowl where I saw him. I'm missing anything, I guess I missed the couch. On set, used to have my doubts. Channeling my nervous energy back to the old crowds. Out of pipe down, I got my sights out.

0: really beautiful tones. I love kind of how bubbly that one was, but also very grounded from Wari. That was The Light. We had some really fun tracks in that little bit.
1: I really loved that track, The Light from Wari. So beautiful. Right up top, we heard from Chazaya with My Fault. Or was it more Kismet with I'm Your Favorite first, and then Chazaya?
0: I'm Your Favorite, yeah.
1: Great track. Chazaya with My Fault, Alicia Dibbs with Animal, and...
0: I love the Alicia Dibbs track. That was beautiful.
1: It's a really beautiful run of songs there here on Wednesday Arvos. Yurushka with Pas de Deux. Pas de Deux?
0: Yeah.
1: In about 3 minutes. Now.
0: 3 minutes. I've got a 3-minute song from Lorraine James.
1: We're going to play a song from Lorraine James, and then you're going to play us an interview that you did with...
0: Daniel from Catatonia, who was very lovely and very sweet, and is going to be playing a bunch of shows, including one in Sydney. So
1: at the Metro Theatre, and we'll put all the details up on fbi.radio, where you can find a little rundown of the show and all of the show notes from today's show.
0: Absolutely. We have to get into this song, so we run on time. But this is Lorraine James with I Got My Mojo Back Cause I'm Worth It, which honestly, of all the artists to name a song that, I think Lorraine James is the most qualified.
1: I don't think she's ever lost her mojo.
0: No, but I think she's definitely worth it.
1: Absolutely.

0: You're listening to Wednesday Arvos on FBI 94.5, and I have the incredible privilege of sitting down with drummer from Swedish post-metal, prog metal, doom metal outfit, Catatonia. Daniel, thank you so much for joining me.
1: Hey, thank you for having me.
0: It's not been actually that long since you guys were last out here. There was a bit of a gap sort of between the last headline tour you did before the Sky Void of Stars tour in 2024, but you're back here after 2 years. What's kind of the anticipation and I guess the drive for returning so quickly?
1: I mean, life's too short, you know. You just need to, what's the saying? Strike while the iron is hot?
0: Yeah, that's it.
1: And we love coming to Australia, so it's gonna be a good time.
0: You're playing the same venue as last time, which I'm actually really excited to see. Are there parts of Sydney that you are excited to come back to outside of, you know, Metro Theatre?
1: Honestly, our travel schedule is so wonky and busy, so we don't really have time to do any sightseeing out of just airport, hotel, nap, venue, that kind of thing. So, and it's the same this time around, so, which is kind of sad. We never get to really experience the country, so...
0: Yeah.
1: I'm just excited. I'm just happy to be there, man. It's just going to be a good time.
0: I know that, like, we're so excited to have you back. You're coming around the same time as Candlemass touring, and I know that, like, as a fan of, like, doom metal stuff, I'm, like, super excited to see you guys practically back-to-back within the same week. But I know that kind of Catatonia within metal spaces, it's almost like genre is kind of contested. You've evolved sort of even before you're in the band and then whilst you're in the band through like deathy stuff into like prog doom and like this post-metal goth adjacency sort of place. As, you know, a member that's been around for quite a long time within the band, where would you sort of place yourselves after like the last album and like where you're sort of sitting currently sound-wise?
1: I mean, genre classification for this band is always a hoot because I'm in a position that I can look at it from inside the band, but I've also been a fan of Catatonia since the first album came out. So I've been able to see all these changes and all see the evolution of the band. So I mean, we're obviously somewhere in the larger metal genre of music, for good or bad. But I usually just say that we play some sort of mop rock.
0: And oh, yeah.
1: Yeah, I mean, it's rock, it's mopey, it's not necessarily prog, but it is. It's not necessarily doom, but it kind of is, you know. It's looking at the first album, Dance of December Souls, if you're brave enough, you can just see it as a dark rock album with some black metal and some doom metal and some death metal influences, right? Makes sense. If you then look at albums like Discouraged Ones, Tonight's Decision, Last Fair Deal Gone Down, it's just dark rock but with like shoegaze and alternative metal influences, right? Makes sense. And then you go to Night is the New Day and Dead and Kings, same dark rock but with prog metal influences. So what we're doing is basically dark rock with different sort of spices added in, you know. It's metal but not. It's doom metal but not. So it's just mope rock. It's

0: interesting, I feel like, that you use the term mope rock, because I feel like those elements are what I would almost call the goth influence that comes through, and you kind of do have like an almost the Cure sense, the almost the stage presence that I kind of got last time you were here was almost like seeing the Cure but playing with a different sound. Is there much sort of involvement that you and like the band sort of have in goth scenes or goth spaces, or is that just kind of an organic infusion of thematic material?
1: I want to say both. I mean, Jonas is maybe the biggest The Cure fan I've ever met.
0: Makes sense.
1: He's always been into like goth musically, even though Catatonia had in the past some sort of goth influences, it was never directly from the goth scene, you know. It was always more of the vibes from that scene. And we kind of like to keep that around, you know. It fits our, we all listen to bands like The Cure, Cranes, Fields of Nephilim, Sisters. We're all into that kind of music, but we like to infuse all those different things into what we do. So we're metal, but not, we're also goth, but not, you
0: Yeah.
1: know.
0: I think I mean, that's a lot of bands right now, but in the last little bit, I've kind of weirdly interviewed quite a few Swedish bands, and it seems to be a very common theme. And I almost wonder if it has something to do with the locational aspect of it as well. Like Scandinavia and Sweden have such a really rich like metal history to draw upon. Did you kind of find that, like growing up in these spaces and like experiencing that and like becoming a musician, that that's like been really foundational coming into this project?
1: I want to say yes and no. I mean, Sweden has a very rich musical tradition from folk music and progressive rock in the 60s and 70s and going into very melodically similar pop music like ABBA that draws a lot of from that. And then we have the entire Swedish metal scene that birthed in the 80s that drew from stuff like that. I mean, Sweden is a very, it's a cold country, both climate-wise, but also we're not shut-ins, but we're kind of private people, you know.
0: Yeah.
1: So drawing from that and drawing from the natural environment, that does create a mood for music. It creates a mood for melancholic pop music, like that's like the Cardigans, for example, that
0: Yeah, absolutely.
1: never a happy band. They had also always had this sort of melancholy to them. ABBA had the same. And essentially all the metal bands that are interesting in Sweden, all the heavy metal bands, all the hard rock bands, they have this melancholic edge to them that must be in the water or something. I mean, it is where we live. It's not a coincidence. It's a
0: There's something distinct, and I think you've nailed it, is like this, there's a through line that comes through everything that is, it's from there, that, yeah, it's hard to articulate, I guess, not being from there, but I think you've really articulated that. I did want to touch on a little bit about your role sort of specifically within Catatonia as an outfit. And I guess, even like, regardless of debates about genre and specificity in there, the kind of music that you're playing relies really heavily on void and space and almost sitting in something that's almost uncomfortable at times, which is what makes it entrancing. And you've spoken a little bit in interviews before about sort of the kind of repertoire that you grew up learning covers of and playing and stuff. And I wanted to just kind of know your take on learning how to kind of not pare back, but obviously you're not playing blast beats in this project, and kind of learning how to sit in like sometimes like a really drawn out rhythmic passage.
1: I mean, I grew up playing extreme metal. That's where I come from. But I also had many years of simultaneously playing doom metal and grindcore, which, I mean, when you talk about dynamics in music and dynamics in drumming, most people think about volume, that you either play loud or soft, and that's where your dynamics lie. But something I learned when playing both very slow music and very fast music was that dynamics do also exist in time. So I learned to create my sense of timing by playing in so many different constellations and so many different genres of music for a bunch of years that I'm able today, I'm also humble, I'm able today to make a very strict passage of music interesting in different ways because I can utilize what I know of volume dynamics and also timing dynamics to make things live and breathe slightly differently. It's like a song like Racing Heart that we sometimes play live. It's a very simple and very moody song that relies on maybe three different parts. I play drums on one and a half of them. The trick is to make those parts distinctly alive in a different way just by altering tiny details and just pushing and pulling the music in different directions. That's what's actually the most fun about playing drums and playing music, that you're able to mold very simple things in a strict environment and make them sound distinctly different by just, I guess, doing stuff differently. It's kind of tricky to explain because most of the time I do things without thinking. I'm just doing it, you know. I'm also a really rubbish teacher, so if someone would ask me how would you approach this, I would just say, just play this and think about something else, and then you just play the same part and think about the third thing. You know, it's not rocket science, but in my head it kind of sometimes is, and I don't know rocket science, so that's how it kind of
0: Well,
1: works
0: that's why you're in a band,
1: 10,000 times.
0: right? Not doing rocket
1: I mean,
0: science.
1: I also do data analytics on the side, so you
0: Okay.
1: would think that I have some brains, but I don't
0: I think, yeah, that's as close, that's rocket science to me. I wouldn't understand
1: know.
0: that. Are there specific aspects of this set list that you're really excited to play ahead of these shows?
1: I mean, obviously, I'm very excited to play all the new stuff because new songs for a new crowd is always very exciting. You have no idea how people are going to react. You have no idea how you are going to react when you're on a stage in a country that hasn't heard these songs before. So, because some songs are not for everyone. I mean, if we play For My Demons in Germany, no one cares. If we play For My
0: Really?
1: Demons in Argentina, everyone cares. So you kind
0: That's
1: of have
0: interesting.
1: to do some research, you know.
0: I feel
1: So
0: like the album's
1: I'm
0: been so well
1: not
0: received here. I think you'll have a
1: denying.
0: pretty good reception.
1: I mean, we always do. We always do. It's always fun.
0: We can catch you 9th of October at Metro Theatre. I'll put a link to all of the ticket details up in the episode description at fbi.radio. Daniel, thank you so much for joining me today.
1: Thank you for having me.

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0: cute little jangly one from Law2MG and LilyOTV called Promise, following off from a kind of punchy one from Serena Blue called Make This Right, Homebodies, Hold My Skin, and Life With Hound.
1: I love that track.
0: So cute.
1: I also really love the Hold My Skin track. And you the also title. I then said Hold My Skin.
0: No.
1: Greetings, Snarf. It reminds me of that Bjork sketch, the Saturday Night Live, like, impression of Bjork. It's quite good.
0: I think I've seen it.
1: It's, anyway, it's funny. Just abstract kind of impressions of
0: skin is so fascinating.
1: Scandinavian.
0: Like, we're all just a bunch of guts in a bag.
1: Skin sacks.
0: I do love that.
1: Me too.
0: We are going to, I mean, I'm sure everyone on FBI is on this today, but we are also going to do a little bit of a Laneway deep dive because it is the cultural moment.
1: Mm-hmm.
0: Also, this lineup slaps, and also I am still absolutely beyond devastated that I don't have Hayley Williams tickets.
1: So if anyone anyone is getting rid.
0: yeah. Hit up my DMs.
1: Also, we want to know who are your favourite acts, who are you most excited to see? Are you going? Are you not? 0435-123-945. What are you most excited for? Obviously, Hayley Williams.
0: I mean, obviously, Hayley. It's Hayley. It's always Hayley. Mm-hmm. But, like,
1: I'm actually not overly familiar.
0: Nina

0: you.
1: Mm-hmm. Yeah, Horse Girl will be sick, and particularly maybe the duo doing a little collab. Hopefully is on the cards.
0: Also, Hayley, so Hayley in the US has been touring with Rico Nasty, and Rico Nasty's on this lineup. So I'm like, are they going to do like Rico a little Nasty thing together? Like, that would be so cute. Like, little Hayley so Williams much, bringing out Rico Nasty.
1: There's so much
0: their
1: actually
0: energy together is so cute.
1: Yeah, I can see that. You've got one Tablespoon, Muna, Rachel Chinariri, both great pop acts that I really like.
0: Like a Vandal as well.
1: Yeah.
0: Kind of like that edgier edge of hyper pop that kind of comes from, I think, a lot of how metalcore has moved into very pop production, very hyper-poppy production space in the last decade or so, and you end up with these really cool acts that are very much sitting right in the middle of the two genres rather than leaning too much either side, and it's very cool aesthetically.
1: Totally. You've got Dane on there as well.
0: Yes. Oh, my gosh. Who also does quite a bit of that.
1: Yeah, 100%.
0: That swaying that line.
1: Yeah.
0: And Jane Remover, who is an icon. Icon for the ages. And I'm going to pop on a Jane Remover track now, and a bunch of Laneway tracks, I think.
1: Yeah.
0: I'm sad. I can't go. I'm too disabled to go to this. So we're going to live vicariously through a bunch of tracks.
1: Let's have a little party.
0: Hell yeah. This is Jane Remover with Conversion 2. It comes with a language warning. Maybe a sound warning.

0: Cute as new release from One Tablespoon. Harry, that was your pick.
1: Featuring
0: from...
1: Kid on the Air, Wish You Luck.
0: Yes, I can't read.
1: No, that's okay. I love that track too. We were just talking about how One Tablespoon kind of just doesn't really miss, just very creative and sits in that world where they can apply their own creative lens, their scope to kind of and like bring their true essence to whatever they're, whoever they're collaborating with, and simultaneously meet that artist whilst keeping their own style there.
0: They also don't overpower either, which is easy to do when you are that self-confident. It can be easy to just say, like, there are some collaborations I've heard, not from One Tablespoon, from other artists, but where you'll have sort of a bigger artist that's a little bit more confident, and then you might have, say, one verse that's from another artist, and it does just feel like the other artist just slotted in there rather than it being a genuine meeting in the middle, mm-hmm. creatively, from both parties. And I think One Tablespoon do that very well, that meeting in the middle.
1: Yeah, you can hear it on their collabs with Chochola, Nina Jirachi. Their work as Golden Vessel as well is them in a different context, but so good. We also did have another collab in there from Dane and Nina Jirachi.
0: Yes.
1: As well as Fontaines DC, Hayley Williams, Jane Remover, some stuff off the Laneway lineup. We're going to play one more song from the Laneway lineup.
0: Yeah, I have been loving seeing all the footage of the Hayley Williams show as she's touring, but she has Rico Nasty on tour at the moment, and Rico is so cute. I love all of their interactions together. Too. Rico as an artist is just so fun. I think she just matches Hayley's energy so well. I think if, you know, as an opener, you know, you want someone to, like, bring up the energy to your show, and you don't want to be walking out into a dead crowd. And I think Rico Nasty is such a perfect choice for that Hayley Williams crowd, especially as she moves into, like, some of the Hayley Williams material is incredibly danceable. Some of it is just, it has less of the poppiness of Paramore at some points, where it is just, like, really sad and hard to sit in. And I think Rico brings up a really good energy to give Hayley that space as well, but also just, like, as an artist in her own right, she's so fun, she's so cool, she's an icon.
1: I also love this moving away from, like, traditional, like, the lineups need to sound the same. There's, like, yes, more diverse
0: lineups. Oh my gosh,
1: lineups.
0: I don't want 20 indie bands.
1: Yeah.
0: We can do two, and we can listen to other things.
1: Yeah.
0: It is okay, the world isn't going to implode, tickets will sell.
1: It's just also, like, like, genre is imploding anyway, so it's
0: exactly.
1: like moving into the vibes and just, like, going wherever they...
0: These are artists that people want to see, and it's kind of like, this is really kind of a random analogy to make in terms of building a music lineup, but I once was watching this person who I really liked the way that they decorated, like, the inside of, like, their small living space, and I was watching for, like, vibes. And they were basically just, like, rather than, you know, starting out with, like, an idea of, like, what I want my space to look like, I just have things that I love. Mm-hmm. And inherently, those things will curate themselves into a space that is cohesive and coherent because my taste and my desires are at the center of it.
1: What's
0: and
1: about
0: I think
1: taste?
0: This is, like, a lineup, right?
1: Yes.
0: Like, this is a lineup that is just, like, what do people want to hear? What are people into? So much. Young people love music.
1: Mm-hmm.
0: Laneway is a lineup for young people, and it does the lineup so well.
1: It's a very curatorial lineup as well. So it's like for the masses to, like, be introduced to. There is, like, a good gradient of, like, kind of big sellers and then newer artists. Like,
0: yeah, there's someone that's going to love Fontaines and then be introduced to girl EDM.
1: Mm-hmm. I remember my first Laneway was way too long ago to even, but I remember, like, being really excited for a bunch of, like, iconic older bands, like Echo and the Bunnymen were playing, and, like, just a bunch of kind of big acts. And I remember, like, I always go to the stage that I want to see the most acts and just go to the front and stay there the whole time.
0: Yeah.
1: And I remember just being, like, really blown away by the local openers of the day.
0: Which
1: and
0: is
1: just
0: why,
1: being
0: like
1: this is more exciting
0: on a
1: to me.
0: Smaller level. Like, when people don't show up for the openers at even local gigs, I'm like, I found some of my favorite acts this way. Like, it's mind blowing to me. Go see openers. Go show up early. Like, even if there's four openers, go, I don't know, grab a drink, sit down for a bit. But, like, it's a great way to learn new music.
1: It's also verifiably human.
0: Yes.
1: Which we love.
0: It's not an algorithm. It's real. But I'm going to pop on an eco... I'm going to pop on a Rico Nasty track from her album that was released in July this year called RX. The track that I've pulled is Kiss and Makeup, and it comes with a language warning.

Language warning.

0: one of the coolest death metal albums that I think has been released in the last little bit. That was Plague Crucifix from Halo of Teeth's Meditations on Dying.
1: Teeth Halo of Teeth. What an image.
0: The album art, I don't know if you've seen it, it's just so textural and layered and really detailed, like, and visceral in the same way that the album is.
1: It also, it looks really good on Bandcamp. Like, it, I love how with Bandcamp, it kind of, you can MySpace it to some degree. Like, it's
0: no,
1: like,
0: it is. It actually is just the return of MySpace, because I also love Bandcamp comments.
1: Mm-hmm. It is really like MySpace coded.
0: And little icons of little people.
1: And people who have supported. Just, it's like supportive MySpace as opposed to like top friends MySpace.
0: I was too young for MySpace. Yeah. I predate MySpace. I am, however, it always kind of is in a way Tumblr-esque. Like when you find an artist that you really love and you kind of reblog it. Like, yeah. It kind of has that same energy to it. Totally. I don't know. I love Bandcamp.
1: It's also the customizability of, like, you know, it's like everyone learning how to like customize their...
0: I remember learning how to, like, HTML code on Tumblr. I've forgotten that skill, and I regret that I have unlearned that skill. But at 14, like...
1: It comes back. Yeah,
0: I was, you know, watching people would upload, like, their, like, step-by-step tutorials. So I'd have one tab open of, like, this person's blog, another tab open of my blog in edit mode, and I'd, like, go back and forth and mess it up 500 times. But eventually, something would kind of be workable, and I'd have, like, little stars coming out of my cursor or something.
1: Yeah, it's quite fun. I mean, you could always get back into it. It's kind of fun.
0: Yeah.
1: On the Charlie Fern website or
0: Substack?
1: Something.
0: Substack doesn't hit the same. Sorry, Substack. I love you as a platform.
1: I'm into
0: Can we MySpaceify Substack?
1: I reckon we just go personal websites.
0: Yeah.
1: I'm into that idea. I want to build like a digital garden.
0: I love gardens.
1: Mm-hmm.
0: But Halo of Teeth are playing a free show on the 2nd at the Duke of Enmore. It is free entry. Love the Duke for that. It's also such a fun venue. And you can kind of... I love how they do all the shows in sort of like the front room bit. And so if you're not, you know, super on top of what's going on, and you can just walk past, get a feel for whatever band's playing, and then you just wander in.
1: It's just a really great place to hang out. I really do like it. It's good fun.
0: Also, shout out to that one bartender that always gives me free Sprites.
1: That is,
0: I buy one and then they just refill it like four times, and I'm like, I'm living for this. I'm so hydrated.
1: I think soft drinks for free at bars. I don't know. I'll die on that hill.
0: I would love that. It's not always the case, but shout out to that one bartender at the Duke. I don't know your name, but you're an icon. But yeah, details to that are up in the episode description. Also, if you weren't here at 4 p.m, I played an interview that I did with Daniel, who's the drummer from Swedish sort of doom metal-y outfit Catatonia. So if you missed that, you can go back and have a little listen. Find tickets to their show October 9th at the Metro. It's a very, very metal-y kind of period in time, because Candlemas is tomorrow night. You can also get tickets for that on last week's episode description.
1: That's right. And the ones for this week are up on fbi.radio. Just find Wednesday Arvos with Harry and Charlie. Or Charlie and Harry, and it's up there, as well as all of the songs that we've played today and the things that we have spoken about.
0: Yappity-yap-yap. I have a track with an incredibly fun name. Speaking of cool names, this one kind of goes in a very soft direction. It's Love Banana with the track Seagull.

0: That right there was Generation and Young Lean with Storm 1 and Storm 2. Before that, we heard from Rahima with Drop For Me and Love Banana with Seagull.
1: Love Banana.
0: We played that Young Lean track because it has an incredible video that has been getting a lot of love online. It was directed by Romain Gavras and has the most incredible choreography done by Damien Gillette, and they recreated it for the VMAs, and it was really crazy to see them do that in a live setting, and it really held up the movement. It was completely hypnotic and just absolutely insane.
1: I love a bit of the return from, I think in previous years, a lot of these VMAs performances have relied a lot heavily on lighting and stage effects and a lot of the backdrop, whereas I think we've seen much of a return to more humanistic art forms, like, you know, this mass of dancers, really, mm-hmm. like, relatively for an awards show.

0: Like that was a lot of, mm-hmm. of choreography to coordinate and pull off.
1: Yeah, and it's also like it's really subtle, just like very executed, like very specifically executed, like they're moving as a whole. Like yes. they're moving as like a kind of one organism.
0: It's not 10 people dancing solos simultaneously. It is very much like an orchestral mm-hmm. situation where it's like every single person is so hyper aware of the person next to them, the person in front of them, the person behind them, in order to pull this off. Like, yeah. the visual spatial awareness and the proprioceptive awareness required of each individual in that group is enormous.
1: Yeah, it creates quite like an optical illusion kind of effect. It's very worth a watch. I've put a link for it up at FBI.radio. Just find the Wednesday Arvo page. If you head there now, it is on the front page. Also, to whoever texted in looking for...
0: Yeah, someone... 17 minutes ago now asked if I could tell them the song that is currently playing and Shazam wasn't finding it. I'm very sorry. I think it was the Halo of Teeth track, Plague Crucifix, which isn't on Spotify, I think. I think it's a Bandcamp-only situation. So I think that may be it, but if I'm wrong, you can go back to the programs page and you can look at the time that your text sent and the times of the tracks that are on there at fbi.radio, and hopefully that helps.
1: They're all logged up there, so you should be able to find what you're looking for. It was either that or potentially Boudica, but... Or Love Banana. Could have been Love Banana.
0: I don't think so. I think this was after Love Banana.
1: But yeah, and if you liked Halo of Teeth, if it is what you're looking for, they are playing it the Duke of Enmore on October the 2nd. I've popped a link, the details up for you there. It's a free show, so you should just be able to wander right on in.
0: Big Week of Metal.
1: That's right.
0: Yeah, my guys.
1: We're going to dive into one now from formerly Eora-based artist, now based in the Northern Rivers, Charlie Graydon, who is an incredible songwriter, artist, and has just dropped their album Pain Game. I want to dive into a track called Better. It's a beautiful track, really great lyricism. Love everything Charlie does. So let's dive in. This is Better.

0: 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You see in apocalypse films, yeah? At the end of it, they're all running around, there's no internet working. What are they doing? They're checking the radio. What are they searching for?
1: FBI 94.5.

0: like a section of a swamp. A lot of shit grows, but nothing that you want.
1: I've never seen you to this, you know, to this part of Australia.
2: This stretch of river is probably one of the filthiest in Australia.

0: because I'm concerned that they're talking vain and you save a lot of
1: bitches. Call him the mute.
2: Everyone around me.
1: Because there's nobody left on this earth.
2: But I still feel like a ghost.
1: For him to speak with. Oi.

life, I've been cracking the code, lately been appreciating distance. 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

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I'm the combat literature kingpin. I was in the doldrums heaving. I was carving notches in the ceiling. I was marching on with no allegiance. Still I'm shining on him like a beacon. I was in the doldrums heaving. I was carving notches in the ceiling. I was marching on with no allegiance. But still I'm shining on him like a beacon. Still I'm swimming deep into the evening. Henri Charrier, Papillon, nom de guerre. Still I think the city is a precinct. I stick with all my people like a preset. I often gotta check that I'm breathing. It's hard for me to see it, even harder to believe it. I've been getting paid off my bereavement. I've been way too wretched, I'm bulimic. 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They could never serve enough. 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

0: That's why the flunk on Cadmus. 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
1: One of my favorite tracks from an album that is very actually difficult to pick standouts from because it's all phenomenal. That was Sydney Swamp, Pamela White, Patties Along Goodalari by Bracht and Byang the Bushrangers Mangrove City Blues album.
2: Bandcamp
1: exclusive. So cool. I always say this all the time, but like if you have the chance to go listen to this album in full, do it. It is textural, it is dense, it is gorgeous, it is well considered, it is just.
2: Yes. Do it. We got to get on out of here. Thanks for hanging out with us for the last few hours. My name's Harry Hastings.
1: I'm Charlie Fern. We'll see you same time, same place next week. Love you. Drink water. Go to sleep at a reasonable time. Do all the things. This is Black Print by Miss Kanina. It comes with a language warning.
2: Have a great week.

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1: And we are about to blast off
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1: We had to call up our friends who are scientists and specialize in physics so that they could hook up something to our car that would allow it to be launched into space and presumably maybe abandon us there. I can't remember what happened to Ludacris and Tyrese at the end of Fast 10, but it was something like that.
0: We did that, though. We did that first. To be honest.
1: We did that.
0: You are on Wednesday Sunset with Too Furious.
1: Too Furious.
0: On FBI Radio 94.5. Thank you so much to Arvos for bringing a beautiful, beautiful afternoon. We are so happy to be here. And before we do anything, we'd like to acknowledge that we're broadcasting to you this evening from unceded Gadigal land. We'd also like to pay our respects to elders, Gadigal elders, past and present, and recognize the ongoing colonial violence committed across this country. Wherever you're tuning in from so-called Sydney, from Gadigal to Gaza, Palestine will be free, Sudan will be free, West Papua will be free, Tigray will be free, Congo will be free, and this land always was, always will be Aboriginal land.
1: Amen.
0: And Mateo, stacked show, so stacked.
1: Okay, yeah, it's really, this is a big one, dear listener. We have until 8 p.m. with you, and we're really going to be jamming that full of as much exciting music, but also exciting guest appearances this evening. We are lucky enough to be joined in the next half hour by the graduating class, the current alumni of SoundCloud University, a celebration of underground sounds and the SoundCloud scene that's happening on Friday, the 2nd of October. And then, Benny, we have another guest joining us in the second hour.
0: That's right. We got Becca Hatch, the Camilla Moray Samoan, Southwest Sydney's very own artist, pop R&B, dance sensibilities.
1: Yeah, just a real powerhouse in every sense of the word, and a real joy to be around. So we're really happy that we got that opportunity too. So all of that is coming up. Stick around. Don't go anywhere. This is going to be one of those episodes of Too Furious that goes down in the history books. And what that means is we're going to have to match the energy of this dialogue with some proper, you know, befitting tunes. So, Benny, how are we kicking off the show today?
0: All right, we're like cherry on top of everything. This one is Mary J. Blige from 2005 off the album The Breakthrough. The song is called No One Will Do, the intro track. Magnificent. Too Furious.
1: Too Furious.

0: That one right there, Por Vida,
1: Oof.
0: Pink Sifu, and Sango.
1: I would say definitely some familiar faces for the Too Furious audience.
0: Always, always. And as Matteo just said, Too Furious on FBI Radio 94.5. You had also heard at the top Mary J. Blige with No One Will Do, Extravaganza of an opener on her album The Breakthrough. And in the middle, Teezus, Che, and Diamond with Gourmet.
1: Yeah, it's a new offering from Che and Teezus, this little two song. They're calling it an EP, which I guess that's your right. But I'm really surprised. I feel like this is showing like more of an interesting sense of like identity for these artists. Obviously, Young Thug has been hanging out with them a lot, calling them the new generation of YSL. And I just feel like I was a little bit worried that he was just kind of doing that to like ape the brand of like the cool new guys. But this stuff, I don't know, it makes me feel at least like no matter what happens, they'll be okay, you know?
0: I hear it.
1: So
0: I
1: thank
0: hear
1: God
0: it.
1: for that.
0: No, actually, though, every day I like learn something new about that that like whole YSL like collective and sound from you. Like every time we do this,
1: I
0: Too
1: mean,
0: Furious.
1: there's a wealth of knowledge to be mined. There's,
0: I'm like, 'cause I'm clueless. That's like not my side.
1: yeah.
0: And it's like I love it. I love learning more about
1: Yeah. Well, I'm sure over the course of the next whoever knows how long, we'll learn a lot together.
0: We'll learn heaps. We're gonna come straight back into some new tracks from one from Isabella Love Story. This one's called Telenovela.
1: Yes, this is coming off her remix album that just came out. And it's a pretty intense Latin kind of hip hop explosion. I hope you like it as much as I do because I think it's so exciting. Let's get into it on Too Furious.

0: It's Big Zave, Xavier Sobase out of NYC, with Walls Closing In, a kind of more straightforward, sort of like almost like angsty, like pop rap vibe than I've come to expect from Xavier, but obviously, or Xavier rather.
1: Mm.
0: But I'm a big fan. I really like this direction, and I think it's just catchy. Like,
1: it
0: obviously,
1: is.
0: not a super complicated hook, but.
1: Fitting for tonight's show.
0: Yeah, exactly. Exactly. A SoundCloud innovator. What's the word? Auteur. You might say, much like some people we're about to have on the show, because right after this, we're going to give you a little taste of some new music from Ezreal. And then right after that, we're going to be joined by Ezreal, as well as every one of the founding members of SoundCloud University. We're talking Gooseball. We're talking Evergod. We're talking Lotus Elise. And if you're wondering what the hell is SoundCloud University, well, I got good news for you. You're about to frickin' find out. So let's do it right after this track. I Feel Awful. Production on this one from Jensen Dahl, friend of the show. I think you're going to like it. You're on Too Furious.

0: I feel awful by Ezreal, production by Jensen Dahl. You are on FPA Radio 94.5 listening to Too Furious.
1: Too Furious, yeah. It's one of those songs where the name is like, it's like a lie because you listen to it and you're like, oh, no, I feel great. I don't feel awful.
0: So real.
1: Especially with that production from Jensen Dahl, who I just keep finding myself impressed by. The whippersnapper himself. And mumbling something about him being the goat in the corner, we are joined by the esteemed students of SoundCloud University.
2: Yes, sir.
1: We've got Evergard in the studio. What's up?
2: What's up, man?
1: We've got Gooseball.
3: What's good?
4: Yo.
1: We got Lotus Elise.
5: Hello.
1: And in the corner as well, Ezreal.
6: Hello, hello.
1: What's up, team? What's Thanks for good? Stopping by. Yeah.
2: Course.
1: Yeah.
2: Our pleasure.
1: I know some of you guys are no strangers to the FBI studios. Is it anyone's first time in the building?
2: It's my first time.
1: No.
6: Mine well, too.
1: Okay. Nice. Hey. Welcome. I'm low-key surprised because I feel like this is a point in the trajectory of all of you where we are at the level where I feel like you guys are kind of the representatives of this kind of cohort that you've created for yourselves. I would say SoundCloud University, as far as I understand it, is kind of like a celebration of the underground, the spirit of, I guess, holding swag and, I don't know, moving with that kind of intention in mind. Since it's our first day of class together, me and Benny are obviously the substitute teachers,
6: mm-hmm.
1: We thought we should start with some icebreakers. So can everyone just introduce themselves and tell us a song, any song, that represents you? We'll start with you.
2: I'm Evergard. I would say, I might get hate for this, but Kids from the West by Feng.
1: Okay. Yeah. Why do you think you get hate for that?
2: He's an overhated rapper.
0: He is
2: People
0: overhated.
2: People really hate on him, but I think he's, I like his sense of whimsy.
1: Yeah,
0: and I like his real choices. Like he'd be liking reels and commenting on them, like nonchalantly, and I'm like, I agree.
2: Yeah,
0: I
2: my agree friend posted like a Mordecai meme that he hand drew a couple days ago, and a Feng liked it. And I was like, wow, he's really
1: he's tapped in.
0: Really tapped with in the culture. To drawing.
2: Drawing.
1: Well, that's an excellent pick. What about you?
4: I'm Gooseball. A track would be Sugar Ross, Untitled 3.
1: Okay,
4: it's
1: nice.
4: It's an Icelandic band.
1: And, yeah.
4: Yeah, great. I very that's resonate
1: a,
4: with them.
1: That's a total band that like five of my friends like, and they talk about it amongst themselves, and they never include me in
4: that. Right, it's, they're good, they're good.
1: Yeah, well, I'll check it out. No. All right, moving on. Student number three.
5: Yeah, so I'm Rudy, artist name Lotus Elise. A song that would represent me is probably Sam Ruddich by a band called Snowing from America, and it's very cool.
1: I haven't heard of this track. What's the vibe?
5: It's kind of just like screamo, guitar, like very like math rocky kind of band, but they're from like early 2000s.
1: Nice.
5: And very fun.
1: Yeah.
5: Very like sad lyrics, but awesome. It's like high energy.
1: Okay, well,
5: music.
1: I could see where the sort of like relation between you and them might
5: come
1: into
5: definitely
1: play.
5: Very inspired by
1: them. Cool. Well, we might hear a little bit of that in a short while to tease. Student number four, please introduce yourself to the class.
6: Yeah, hey, I'm Ezreal. My song will probably be Blue Eyes Echo 2K. Yeah.
1: Everyone nodding.
2: That was a winner.
4: Good.
1: Nice. Well, welcome, students.
0: Yes.
1: Please behave yourselves.
0: Enough with the icebreakers for now, you know. Ezreal, Lotus, Elise, Evergard, Gooseball, thanks so much for joining us on Too Furious tonight. I guess I want to ask, Mateo gave a brief rundown of what's happening with SoundCloud University, but what is actually SoundCloud University? What does it mean for each of you? And Ezreal, would you like to start?
6: SoundCloud University kind of started with like us four wanted an event that kind of highlighted all the Sydney artists that we really rock with that we didn't feel like we're getting enough representation while at the same time putting ourselves on as well because we rock with ourselves.
0: Absolutely. Anyone else would like to share?
5: Yeah, just about Sydney music, like we're just Sydney underground rap and yeah, just like putting people on that don't really get to play a lot of shows, like especially with like Bama and all of us four, like not really playing many shows right now. So we just wanted, you know, another event to be added to the catalog.
1: Yeah. Well, thank you for making it happen, because it is an important thing to actually get some places where all these talented people can like do some stuff and be perceived doing it, and everyone can enjoy the revelry of it. Bama 2K, we are such huge fans.
2: So
1: of
2: good. Yeah. So good.
1: And it's that kind of thing where like every time that he drops an album, he has a show or whatever, or like he'll drop a music video and I'm looking at it, I'm like, this is probably one of the coolest things I've seen in the last month. And it'll be sitting in like 100, 200 views or whatever. Yeah, just like, literally. How do we alert people to the greatness that is on display here?
2: Yeah.
1: I'm sure you guys can resonate with that to some degree.
2: Yeah. I think that's like why we wanted to put this show on. Mm. And like Bam is so underrated. Like we went to Lazy Thinking recently and he was performing and it was crazy. And then it was his first show and we didn't even realize. So I think this is going to be Bama's second or third.
1: No way.
2: I'm just like, how is that possible?
1: That
2: like,
1: literally, that's actually so shocking.
0: Yeah. Fucking hit records and any second show ever.
2: Yeah.
1: Yeah, okay. So in that sense, like, do you guys think that the SoundCloud-ness of it all is kind of just like a little bit of fun? It's not necessarily like a prerequisite for being part of this?
4: Yeah, definitely.
1: Okay, cool. Yeah. Nice.
3: From the bedroom to the stage, you know?
1: Oh, that's the
3: straight
1: line?
3: Straight from the bedroom to the stage.
2: Yeah.
1: From the bedroom to the stage. Yeah. Okay. Well, now I feel like I know a bit more of what to expect from the evening. But it's a crazy lineup. It's a lineup I feel like you wouldn't get from any other gig. So, very excited about that. And you guys have been kind enough to, even though, you know, it's not fully about SoundCloud culture, I feel like we're tapping into SoundCloud culture a bit tonight because we have unreleased material, possibly the pinnacle of any SoundCloud artist's portfolio.
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1: So we got a couple tracks that these guys have been kind enough to let us play on the show tonight, give you guys a sense of what you'll be hearing come Friday, which is dope-ass shit. So let's start off with this track from you, Lotus Elise, Jealous of the Doormat. This is like a super kind of, I want to say grungy, but I feel like I'm using the word wrong. But it's got this darkness to it. Amazing beat produced by Crest. Great vocal performance.
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6: 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Listen to me, love you.
1: And yeah, let's all appreciate Crest's work on this one. Coming from Lotus Elise, kind of a premiere, kind of a brand new unreleased track, some would say. So turn the hell up. You're on Too Furious.
2: Too Furious.
8: But if you don't have love, how do you know it exists?

0: This one, the most delicate goose ball with open.
1: Just a taste of the ambient worlds that Gooseball has to offer. What was the thought process when you were making this one?
2: Ooh, I'm very inspired by Malibu.
0: Malibu.
2: Very inspired. Just a song that drags out with my vocals over it. Just make it very ethereal.
1: Yeah.
0: Did you really like the new album?
2: I love the new album. Shout out Vanities.
0: Vanities. You are on FBI Radio 94.5 listening to Furious. And now that we're back, joining us now in the studio, Evergard, Gooseball, Ezreal, Lotus Elise, representing SoundCloud University. There is definitely some overlap musically for you guys. You've all carved your own paths, though, and different identities as artists. When did you all cross paths, like, for the first time?
3: Drain Gang Appreciation Night.
0: Drain Gang Appreciation Night?
3: Yeah, the first one.
4: That's how me and Lotus met.
2: It's crazy. I was there too, but I did not know these guys at all. Yeah.
1: Do you guys remember, what did you think of that evening?
2: I thought it was awesome.
1: Yeah, okay, nice.
4: There were some strange figures there.
1: I remember
0: silhouettes.
1: being at that function and just being like, I don't know what I expected, but somehow I'm still shocked by the vibe here. It's kind of cool to think that there was like a whole bunch of people there. Like, there must be so many mutuals of all the people in this room.
2: Yeah.
1: 100%. And did you guys talk about Drain Gang?
3: We talked about D&D. It was like D&D at first.
1: We were both
3: playing D&D at the time. We were like, oh, just some. I think my friend introduced us, like, oh yeah, Marcus is into D&D. Dungeons and Dragons. And we were like just chatting about that. And then
1: the music came somewhere.
3: Yeah, and like, oh, look at your music, look at my music. And then like, yeah, we tried collabing.
1: Nice.
3: Back in 2023.
1: Okay.
3: And then
4: we dropped a music video.
1: Yes.
4: It's rare, but it's on the Takawaka YouTube.
1: Oh, okay. Yeah.
3: It's it was the most overworked like video you ever see. It's like so pointlessly like nitpicky.
1: It's not pointless at all.
4: Nah, you guys out awesome.
1: Yeah, you guys have just been humble. I mean, we're gonna talk about the music videos in a little bit, I think. But what about the rest of you guys? How do you know the team, Gooseball?
2: I actually met Marcus and Rudy through a studio session with Chonzu.
1: Yes.
2: Shout out James.

0: Chonzu.
1: I actually met Xavier there as well.
2: Okay, cool. Are we talking in the legendary Chonzu home studio?
1: Yes, yes.
3: Yeah.
4: Oh, yeah, top
2: floor.
1: Yeah.
2: Nice.
4: They had to shut
1: that down. Yeah, yeah, too crazy. Too
2: now I just have to go to Bodega.
4: Yeah, have to go somewhere else.
5: Come on.
0: No.
2: And Zave and Lotus?
3: We met in Leichhardt in your old place.
4: Yeah.
3: In Leichhardt. After, if you remember Playfield, the event was like years ago, it was like 2023. Chonzu was DJing there, and it was like, if you know Underwater,
4: that's actually, yes, that's actually origin story.
3: Yeah,
4: that's actually great.
3: It was a sick event. Like, I remember, if you know Andy Pants, like the
1: shout out Andy,
3: like designed the, like all the art for it, and it was at the Gladstone, and then the after party, like I met Xavier there.
2: Nice.
3: Like,
4: yeah.
2: Wow.
3: Oh yeah.
4: That was
2: okay.
4: A lot of motion that summer.
5: Yeah. A lot of motion.
2: Well, that's what I mean. It does feel like, it does feel to me like there's some sense of like, it's like a Fire Emblem game. Like we've got the four main protagonists here. I just love exploring like the origin and the way that we've ended up, where we've ended up. And along those lines, I feel like we should talk about the scene beyond you guys, the Sydney scene in general. We mentioned already like this kind of need to expose people to all the cool art that is coming out of Sydney, BAMA2K, I mean, all these names come to mind. But over the last few years, it's been building and like evolving in a way that I had never seen before in like our locale, I guess. And I think it's at the point where it's undeniable that there's like a movement of some kind, or like there's some kind of scene happening, you know, like I think back to like early days of people talking about the come up of Sad Boys and Drain Gang or whatever. And, you know, now we've got like Stealthy Noob, SoundCloud University, the one band institution that is Johnny Chops. What do you guys feel about this sense of like change, evolution? Do you ever feel like you're personally impacted by this like changing of the scene? Maybe we'll throw to you, Lotus, first.
3: I'd say, actually, I've been like very inspired by, shout out Immortality.
2: Yes.
3: Birdcage specifically. Sort of like drawing inspiration from like the greater SoundCloud like sphere that sort of like is very American and very like around the world, and like those sort of like that niche that's like just cloud rap or very like experimental cloud rap. As for like the local scene, I think coming out of like Melbourne, it's just different. Like what's happening in Melbourne right now with like Folklore, Yanni Cruz, and Scan, everyone, like I don't know,
4: Hope Gang.
3: Yeah, all of Hope Gang and
4: crazy stuff.
3: Yeah, I think it's just very inspiring. And it's kind of, I'm jealous of Melbourne. Like I want to live there, but I think Sydney's got a lot to like look forward to with what's coming up.
2: Definitely, and it's nice to see some crossover. Like you, I mean you in particular. I'm pointing at you. You bring artists out from Melbourne, and it's like so good because otherwise, like we don't get a chance to.
4: Yeah, you have to.
2: Exactly.
4: You have to find like, I don't know. I feel like I've been like in the music scene for a while, but it's like nobody's gonna like reach out and do those things unless you do, you know.
2: Mm-hmm.
4: And once that relationship is like established, then it's like you can just keep doing it.
2: Yeah.
4: You know what I mean?
5: Bonded.
2: Yeah.
4: I love the crossover. I think it's awesome. I think it's how you get the best stuff out of the country.
2: Yeah. Would you? What about you, Marcus? Are you like excited about the potential of what's to come?
0: Oh, totally. I was thinking about this recently, like a few years ago, like in 2022 when I first kind of came onto the scene, it felt like there were like two rappers in Australia. Like I know that was just my limited perspective, but in terms of like cloud rap, people doing this kind of underground rap stuff, there's just not a lot of it, and it's very exciting. At the same time, it's kind of intimidating because like it feels like competitive. It's not like you know, we actually have some people doing it big comparatively.
4: I think that's a good thing,
0: which is great. Yeah, it's healthy, but
2: the marketplace will dictate, you know, who's successful or whatever. Benny and I, we were watching just to sort of hone in on you now. I feel like, again, in the teacher role,
5: yes,
2: I'm picking on you. Oh god. But
6: don't put my hand up.
2: Benny and I were talking about how I think for good and for bad, like a lot of artists these days kind of tend to avoid doing too much in a video sense because there's kind of like this style now of like, for lack of a better word, like aura farming.
5: I was gonna say the exact same thing. You know what I mean? Our brain was connected and tethered just now.
2: And you're kind of like, it's just like really like low key.
5: It's like, it's just, it'll be like snaps and flickers of like shots that like, like sit on like the hi-hats of the song and like go flip between different shots, and it's like and it's just like turning around, putting their head down, but it's like, you Evergod, you like bring this kind of creative essence that and DIY-ness that I feel like no one ever currently in this scene people lack. And specifically, we were looking at one. What was Q Jump, right?
2: Yeah, we watched the Q Jump video.
5: That one specifically, I was really impressed by. I love like the feeling you stranded on this like island, and like I guess superimposing these little animations that you drew. How did that come about? Like, why? What is your relationship with music videos? And like, why these ideas? What inspires you?
0: I mean, I think, like, I've been drawing and making videos for much longer than I've been doing music, to be honest. And I think one of the things I was most excited for about making music was, like, having an opportunity to make more sort of visual media that's attached to it. So I've always just been interested in, like, world building through a combination of visuals and music. It's never really been just a way to, like, promote the music. I feel like if you took one of them out, it wouldn't be complete, I guess.
2: Yeah. I mean, it's so cool because I feel like people are starting to level up their visual game. I mean, you have like MP4 Oscar, is that?
0: Yes. Yeah.
2: Kind of like doing a lot of stuff in the sort of like scan, Johnny Chops, like that sort of scene. But yeah, I mean, we really cannot overstate how sick your music videos are and how much we need you to keep it up. Because like you were talking about Lotus, I can't even imagine the amount of work that it takes to put out like one of these pieces. But the results are so immediately clear. Like, it's so badass.
5: It's like cathartic and refreshing to watch.
3: You've seen the trailer by it video.
2: Yes.
3: That's my favorite one.
2: I love the sense of progression that you get as well. Like, I feel like, like, all of them are dope, but I do think that there's this almost, like, visual and narrative direction that I'm starting to see, like, pronounce itself more and more. And so, we just wanted to take a minute to be like, this, I don't think, at least in interview form, you've been given your flowers in that regard. So we wanted to do that.
0: Well, thank you so much.
2: That's all right. And we've got a little bit more unreleased music to get into. Before we kind of say goodbye, sadly, to the beautiful fellas from SoundCloud University. Right now, we've been talking a lot about Evergod. Let's get into this track called Junk Brain, Head Craned. Get ready. You're on Too Furious.
5: Too Furious.

0: Tears Don't Lie, Ezreal Birdcage, with production by Crest. Beautiful.
1: Beautiful song. So many exciting moments. I feel like those little... I mean, Birdcage verse, fire, Ezreal, yeah. Your verses, fire. And then those little just flourishes from Crest in the background. I love it. Love to hear it. And so blessed that we get to... play that one before that as well. Evergod, Junk Brain, Head Craned. And earlier we heard Lotus Elise, Jealous of the Doormat, also produced by Crest. Three unreleased tracks gifted to us.
0: To Too Furious.
1: By these guys, the students, the alumni of SoundCloud University. And yeah, it's been a beautiful time chatting with you all. Thank you all so much for coming. Where can people catch you on Friday?
2: The Vanguard. 7 p.m. Show up at on time.
1: Yeah.
2: Because we don't take truancy lightly.
1: Ooh. No, for real. For real. Yeah. Absolutely. Yeah. Actually, that's what you guys are. You're like the prefects. You're like the...
2: Yeah.
1: You're the hall monitors.
2: Yeah, exactly.
0: What does SoundCloud University detention look like?
1: Yeah.
3: Teachers are SoundCloud.
2: You have to make beats for us.
1: You get beats.
2: Yeah.
3: It's like a beat camp.
0: A beat camp.
4: No credits.
2: No credits.
1: Tickets are still available online, right?
2: Last tickets.
3: Final release.
1: It's at SoundCloud University on Instagram. Hit them up. Follow all of these dudes in the studio right now. Evergod, Gooseball, Lotus Elise, Ezreal. Thank you all so much for coming.
4: Thanks for having us.
2: Thank you.
1: We'll see you around. Right now, another person on the lineup on Friday. Absolutely goated. Bama2K, yes. Chef Guy.
4: Yo.
1: Yeah. Let's get it.
2: Let's go.
5: Dog soldiers will blow your house down. Bama2K exclusive.

0: That one right there was Immaculate by John Doe out of Chicago. Brand new one from her.
1: Yes, and taking some shots at the start of the song.
0: Yes.
1: Which we love to see, and we are fully embracing the irony of it.
0: Exactly.
1: As we always do on this program.
0: And in the middle, Baby Osama, our Bronx goat with I Ain't Tryna OD, and at the top, Bama 2K with Chef Guy.
1: Just incredible. Bama is such an awesome producer. I don't think anyone knows how to use FL like him.
0: No one.
1: No one.
0: No one at all.
1: No one at all.
0: You are on Too Furious.
1: Too Furious. We just bid adieu to the alumni of SoundCloud University who stopped by to talk to us a little bit about their show on Friday at the Vanguard and just hang out, play some unreleased music. But right now is the time where we get to play some new music for you.
0: Oh, yeah. I've got a track, if you don't mind, Mateo.
1: I don't mind at all.
0: Good. This is the brand new one from Boy Girl, South Florida, duo, trans duo. This is called Show Me. It's coming off their new album. And the new album's got artists with the features of the likes of DJ Travella and Jack Zebra even.
1: Crazy.
0: Huge.
1: That's a crazy feature.
0: I'm like, I want to interview them, Mateo. One day, they'll be in our show.
1: Okay.
0: They'll be in our show. I'm manifesting. This is Show Me. You're on Too Furious.

busy chasing chicken, we could let the sheep graze. 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I had kept a pesticide for when a parasite came. 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

0: pickle. 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
1: Okay, switch lanes, don't perceive me. Left, I'm Gino Beely. We play real dangerous games, can't be run on a TV. He claim a real dangerous gang, this shit's called the LAPD. 225 at the minimum, I'ma decide where we meet. Like some food, we way too good, we way too seasoned. I'm in this bitch with TC like Marlon, Sean, and Pops. Twin on deck like Mr. Mosby, round the clock. Just ain't fit me. Left like Brandon Jenny. Pops will stretch the base before the seventh inning. Can't sleep off this feeling that's embedded in me. Cut the racket, these ain't threes, these Roger Federers.
2: Yeah, quit the eye, we all can see when niggas did too much. Manny Pacquiao, I mix the leaf a lot to make it punch. Bucket handed out so they can't say I never gave them none. It's tantamount to understand that I ain't saving it. If my son take out this, daddy gon' always be good. I catch a TD off the package once the plug drew up. I need niggas to relax cause it's not paid in full. Got good angles on the action cause I stay put. The director's cut, not for everyone. That mean I'm still on the same side that I'm from. I say what do niggas bring to the potluck. Besides they full appetite and some gossip. I step outside, leaky faucet.

0: And whose sultry voice are you listening to right now? I hear you wondering in your own mind, listener. And the answer is, of course, Sade. That song is called Keep Looking. And
1: in the words of Dan from Manly, Sade is God.
0: Oh, yes. Yeah. Thank you, Dan.
1: If you want to text in 0435-123-945, you can.
0: Hit us up. Let us know who else is godlike in your eyes in terms of artistic output. Someone frowning at me in the studio at my phrasing, but I'll choose to continue on with my head high, as always. We also heard from Rocket Needs Space, Earl Sweatshirt, Cletus Strap, and Surf Gang. Now, Rocket Needs Space, I believe out of LA, dropping a kind of bomb of Surf Gang-related affiliates on this song, and just kind of capturing the essence of what that entails. Minimalist, but still energetic, but still restrained, but still fun. And as always...
1: Perfect description, Matteo.
0: Lyrically interesting as well. Speaking of lyrically interesting, we are about to be joined by a beautiful lyricist, beautiful vocalist, wonderful artist. Benny, who's coming on the show?
1: Becca Hatch, bro.
0: That's right. And I'm so eager. I feel like we should just get her in the studio, get into it. But first, let's listen to this track. Not the most recent single, but from a few weeks back. Black Flower on Too Furious.
1: Too Furious.
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0: You're listening to FBI Radio, and you just heard Black Flower by Camilla Roy and Samoan artist Southwest Sydney's very own Becca Hatch, soaked in the sounds of soul, pop, R&B, and interwoven with bouncy dance sensibilities. We're just in a constant admiration of every new release, every new addition to this already stacked discography, and we're so honored to have her in the studio with us right now. Welcome to Too Furious, Becca.
2: That intro was like so iconic. It was iconic. You sound so cool.
3: It was, I think it's well deserved. We had to pull out the big guns for this one.
0: You are iconic and cool, Becca, so we had to do that.
3: What a track. Let's talk about it to start this off. Black Flower.
2: Yes.
3: I love it. I love the kind of little like granular synthy tones that you get at the start. Yeah. It's so like playful.
2: Yes.
3: And it feels like you're like following a little forest spirit around or something.
2: Yeah.
3: Yeah. What was the thought process behind this?
2: I worked with Besso Palmer, who is a Sydney-based producer. He's so talented. He's like worked on so many different things, like Boy Soda's music. Mm-hmm. And I don't know. I feel like I really like the way he works because he's really good at R&B and soul, but I think his influences are just like, I don't know, you can just hear the way that he like produces. It's always like slightly to the left. And I think like everyone that I work with has like a little quirkiness in like their production or their like songwriting. I don't know, that song kind of came out like when we were writing it, like at the end of this whole like process of 2 years of like writing new music. And I wasn't really sure exactly like what this new era was going to be about. And I started realizing that a lot of it was like pop and R&B music. And that one is just like full R&B vibes. And then like the only thing I was singing was like, could you be my black flower? And I was like, yeah, it'd be so cool to like write a song called Black Flower. And then just like as we're writing it, we're like, oh, I guess like I've been on this journey, like releasing music since I was like 16, and like FBI has been like supporting me for so long. And then I feel like I've kind of grown into like a young woman who's like feels really confident about themselves and their music. And I don't know, I've like just like been on this journey. So it kind of felt like I had grown into this like black flower, if that makes sense. So that's kind of like what the story was about. And yeah, we kind of wrote it from like the sense of, you know, it's for other people like that, other women, and you know, people who feel like they're like growing into themselves or like becoming who they're meant to be. Yeah,
3: it's kind of cathartic because in 2024, you know, we heard Mayday, and you said that the title of that album was kind of like a cry for help.
2: Yeah.
3: And the fact that we've almost come full circle where like this new EP is named after like that kind of feeling of just having like surmounted all of this and become better for it. It's kind of nice. Like as a Becca Hatch fan, we're like, yes, we're in this era.
2: I love
3: now.
2: Like hearing you say like it was a cry for help. Like I'm so dramatic. Like that's so me. Like I'm like, oh my God, such a cry for help. But like now looking back, you know, when you just like go through something really hard and then at the time you're like, oh my God, my life sucks. And then you look back and you have a little giggle about it. Like that's kind of how I feel at the moment. And I feel like those, you know, kind of like the journey I went through and all the hardships I'd gone through like really helped me become like a stronger person. And I don't know, I feel like with this new project it kind of feels like that. I hope you can like hear it in the music as well. So yeah,
0: I feel like that goes into the next question really nicely. Like I love the way you move between like the dance pop R&B on Black Flower and then go into like the sentimental brooding guitar R&B on Daylight Robbery. Like both sound really amazing and so distinct. Does this range in your sound come very easy to you?
2: I think I just like, I think so, but I think it's because I like a lot of different kinds of music. Like I love, at the time when I was making that, I was listening to like Kevin Abstract and a lot of Dominic Fike.
3: Let's go.
2: And like McGee and Dijon.
0: I was going to say Dijon vibe.
2: Yeah, like when we were making that, I think that's what I was like listening to a lot. I had just gone to like the McGee show when he came to Enmore.
0: That was so special.
2: It was so good. And I don't know, like I think I really like that kind of music and I feel like I like resonate with that as well. But I don't know, when I was just making it, I feel like that song kind of sits in its own kind of like place with my music, but it also feels like me. And I think like with a lot of the new music and like just my music in general, it's kind of all different parts of like my personality and like me in it. I don't know, like in my mind it works. It just feels like a different like vibe. It's like either happy, sad, whatever, like just different emotion, but it still kind of feels like me in a way. But Yeah, I feel like it comes easy. I just like lots of different kinds of music. Yeah.
0: 100%. I feel like that is a testament to your growth as an artist, though, as well. You know, your ears opening, everything opening.
2: Thank you.
3: Is there any avenue that you feel like you haven't explored yet, genre-wise, that's appealing to you?
2: That's appealing. I was like, country? And I was like, oh, wait. I don't know. I feel like I probably would like to... Like, I love dance music as well. I would love to, like... make music that's like even more, you
3: even
2: know what I mean,
3: more dancey.
2: Like I love Nina Draci and I love like disco. I would love to make like more kind of like and I feel like over this kind of last few years it's like I've kind of found this like middle ground between like pop R&B and then dance, so I would love to like even make music that's I don't know more dancey.
0: 100.
2: Yeah, it's been like those songs are really fun to play, and we've been playing like club shows a lot, so they like really go off in, in those kind of settings. So it's so much fun. Yeah,
0: that's so special.
3: Speaking of fun, in a crazy turn of events, or at least like something that completely blew me away, you featured on the collaborative project Moana: Voices Across the Ocean, and you worked on the track Natural, which is, I mean, it's beautiful. From a lyrical standpoint, from like a production standpoint, I just think it's like so serene. It totally matches the like the stimulus, you know, of like I feel like you understood the assignment. But you worked on that with Milan Ring, Chunky Love, Will Star. What was it like working with these artists, like some of whom you might have worked with before, maybe some not, on such a like large scale thing? Did you guys go into it kind of with this magnitude?
2: This has like been like one of the craziest things of like my entire life, like this whole project, and like being able to meet like Dwayne Johnson, like it's so funny, and working with Lauren Hashian, like the wife, and like Kayla and Tiana, who executive produced it but also worked on like the actual film, which is like so crazy. I've like grown up watching Moana, and like I remember watching the first Moana and like crying and stuff. It was like, because I like it was the first time I'd seen myself in like a movie as like a young Islander girl, and it was a very crazy experience. But it was cool that I got to work with like all Sydney-based producers. I mean, like, Milan's not in Sydney anymore, but she is a big part of the Sydney community. I don't know. Like, it was pretty surreal. Like, so with this whole, like, journey and, like, being a part of it, it's kind of funny because what had happened was they had this project and this, like, pitch going around for people to send in their songs that they were writing, or I had gotten a call from my friend Will Star, and he was like, I'm working on this, like, do you have any songs that you think might suit? So I got in with Chunky Love, and we had like been writing a few different songs. I was just writing as like a songwriter, like for anyone. I was like, I don't know if they need like what this is for, like if it's for like, I don't know, someone else to sing. Like, I wasn't even thinking I'm gonna be on this album. I was just writing songs. And then towards like the end of this week that I'd spent with Chunky Love and Will Star, we had this song that I had like started a long time ago with Milan called Natural. And I had never put it out. I just like had this idea sitting there, and then like Chunky had worked on it a little bit, and we had this old session, and we went back in and like kind of like rejigged it, like rewrote it to like suit the vibe of like this album, sent it in. And then like the next week I just like got a call from Will Star, ended up having a meeting with like Lauren from like the wife and like the executive producer. And they were just like, they basically had told me that they found me through my songwriting, which is like so crazy. Because like a lot of the artists on there are quite established and people I grew up listening to. Like Spawn Breezy and like, you know, Dinah Jane, like from Fifth Harmony. Like, you know what I mean?
0: Hell?
2: Like Fifth Harmony is so iconic.
0: That's crazy.
2: Like, so I just like sent this in thinking, like, I don't know who's going to sing it, whatever. And turns out like that's how they discovered my music. And they were like, it's so cool seeing like a Samoan artist from Sydney, and like they're not really tapped into the Australian scene, but to kind of be able to like represent for like, you know, this community here is really special. So yeah, it's like somehow that happened, finished a song, then they had like a release party and like they flew me to LA, which is really cool. So cool.
3: And we'll take that.
2: It's just like the whole time I was sitting there, I was like, oh my god, I'm just like a girl from Campbelltown, like what is going on?
0: I'm actually shook. My mind just exploded.
2: It's just like, it was one of those things. Like, I feel like sometimes I'm like, I feel like I'm really good at manifesting things. And sometimes, like, when you just put out, like, I don't know, things of good intentions or, like, good energy and, you know, into the universe, it will come back. And I feel like it was one of those moments. I was like, I just, you know, I hope this happens. Like, we'll see what happens. And, yeah, it came around for me.
0: Bro, in a big sweep.
1: Like, what?
2: So crazy.
3: It almost kind of reminds me, and this is, like, a really bad tendency that I have to tie everything back to Fast and Furious, but See You Again. Yeah. Charlie Puth didn't think he was going to be on the hook of that song.
2: Oh, really?
3: And then a similar situation, they were like, look, you killed it. We don't really know who else we could go with hitting those high notes or whatever. Yeah. But you've heard the story behind it. Let's listen to it now. Right here, we've got Natural by Becca Hatch on Too Furious. Too Furious.

0: That gorgeous track was Daylight Robbery by Becca Hatch. We are so blessed to have her with us right now on Too Furious.
1: Too Furious.
0: Becca, you recently did a brilliant cover of Smooth Operator by Sade. I felt so happy when I saw it because I was like, it was a beyond a testament to how much of an inspiration and classic she is. I really enjoyed the way you honored her and her sound while staying true to yourself. Now that we can add this to the canon of all-time covers,
2: oh yeah,
0: how or are there any others that you're particularly fond of or you think deserve some extra love in regarding to covers?
3: You mean like covers that other people have done?
0: Yeah.
3: Oh, I really liked Emma Donovan did a like cover recently. I think it was like the Billie Eilish song.
2: It was
3: Birds of a Feather. I really like that. Like, I thought that was really cool.
2: With Drifting Clouds as well, right?
3: Yeah, yeah. But like hearing like a pop song kind of be sung with like so much soul, like it was really cool. Like, she just has that like soul in her voice and like the raspiness and everything. That was really cool. I also really like Devorah. Like, I love Devorah. I love Devorah. I just like shout her out whenever I can. But like, I did really love her cover as well. I feel like that was like so underrated and like deserved 100%. A lot more love. But I feel like people aren't ready to tap into, you know what I mean? They're like not across brandy like that here. So
0: exactly.
3: I feel like that deserved more love.
2: Sometimes you're too ahead of the game.
3: Yeah, you know, like someone, I reckon people will look back once she like blows up and they'll be like, damn, that was so good that time.
0: Devorah's got like that. She's like, it's like that punch, like when it comes to like energy in a room, you know, like she'll just like get it into you.
3: Yeah, definitely. But yeah, I think those are like two that I can think of.
0: No, love.
2: Two for the listener to take home and give some love, hopefully.
0: Two on Too Furious.
1: Too Furious.
0: You've moved to Melbourne.
3: Yeah.
0: But let's talk about the roots. As an artist out of Western Sydney, now popping on billboards all over the place, on soundtrack albums, Sims games.
3: Oh my God.
0: Are there any artists from out west you're currently excited by, you should be keeping an eye on?
3: Well, as like a Campbelltown girly, there's an artist from there called Raya. She's so young and she feels like a little sister to me or something. She's like basically had a very similar come up to me. She's half Aboriginal and also like half Tongan, which is like really cool. So very similar kind of mix to me. But she's like making R&B music and she's like making her own waves and she's really cool. I don't know, I like all the Western Sydney community, like my brothers, Zion Garcia, they were like some of the first people I ever made music with when I was like 16. Solely like produce a bunch of stuff with like Zion and Zion was like helping me write songs and it was like really cute out of like their like little studios in their houses and like, yeah, so shout out to them. I feel like everything that crew's doing, like Full Circle, is really cool. And I don't know if you guys like know too much about Conscious. Conscious. Okay, that's not an artist. It's just like a like program that's going out.

0: Okay, yeah, okay. Yeah. It's a program that's run out of Campbelltown Art Center.
1: Yeah, actually, I have heard
0: yes,
1: of it.
0: By Elfresh. Yes. And Elfresh is like, he has been doing so much for like the Western Sydney like music scene, and he runs this program called Conscious with the Art Center, and they basically are funding like up and coming musicians from Western Sydney and like helping them, like, I don't know, work on whether it's like a release they're putting out or like building their show or whatever it is. And I don't know, it's really cool because each year they have like a group that comes through and they like work on their music, and then they have like a showcase at the end of the year. And like, I was one of the first to be in this when I was coming up through music, and they helped me go to Big Sound, and that was the first ever Big Sound I ever did. And now, like, seeing that, like so many people have gone through that. I think, like, A-Girl went through Conscious as well. Yeah. So, I don't know. I think anyone that's coming through that program, I would definitely check out, because I feel like each year it's always, you know, really awesome talent that, like, deserves, you know, the recognition or, like, the audience. Like, they're really talented, but they just haven't got the audience there. Like, they just haven't discovered them yet, you know? But yeah, so I would say check out Conscious and all the artists. Yeah.
2: Thank you, Becca.
1: Is it kind of surreal for you? Like, you mentioned, like, early collaborators who now are kind of, like, also, like, very established names in the music scene. Does that kind of seem like something that was inevitable? Or, like, you're like, oh, we all did this. Like, look at us.
0: I feel like I never really think I really think about that deep. No, like, I've always just, like, known that, like, everyone that I've worked with, as well as, like, Kat and Kamel have, like, been with, like, yeah, they're from Western Sydney as well. So, them, and then also, like, Zion and Soli, it's, like, they've always been really talented people. I never even doubted that they would be, like, doing music. Do you know what I mean? 100. It's just, like, in my mind, they're, like, where they're meant to be, if not, like, they're meant to be even bigger than they are now. So I don't know. It doesn't really surprise me too much. I'm like, you know, yeah, I'm just like, can't wait to see what they have coming up next. Yeah.
1: Us too, I think. Yeah. Okay. Like, full disclosure, we're going to get a little bit silly now.
0: Okay.
1: So we talked a little bit about Voices Across the Ocean, but I don't know if you noticed, but Too Furious, the name of our show, is an homage to Fast and Furious.
0: Yeah.
1: And so I feel like it would be...
0: I was thinking that. I wasn't too sure, but
1: yes,
0: I
1: was. Suspicions confirmed. So we would be remiss if we didn't at least, you know, dedicate a little bit of time to one of the most important cast members in the Fast and Furious franchise. Someone who I've heard you refer to as DJ, which is crazy to me to be on that kind of basis, but obviously to all the rest of us, Dwayne The Rock Johnson.
0: Well, now, I actually just call him Uncle, but...
1: Like, oh, yeah. Hey, yeah. You went there. You went there. Well, look, one thing we know about Uncle is he's a fan of your music, but I wanted to know whether you have checked out any of his music. Because there's kind of a... There's a few things that he's done over the years.
0: You know what? Like, I actually haven't checked out any of his other music other than, like, anything on Moana, like, You're Welcome.
1: Mm-hmm.
0: Or the one that's on the album.
1: Yes.
0: Yeah, like, the acoustic song.
1: From Your Dad.
0: Yeah, Your Dad, yeah.
1: Yes, yeah.
0: Which is actually, like, I just saw that touching song. Yeah, it's so cute. But I also just found out that song is, like, number one in, like, Hong Kong or something.
1: Yeah.
3: Wow.
1: It's, like, an actual chart smash.
0: Like, damn. Like, right now, it's, like, full number one over there. Can you believe it? It's, like, actually insane.
3: That's actually so crazy. Yes. I love that.
0: I love the acoustic vibes there, you know?
1: So. I think it's actually really exciting to me that you haven't heard the other stuff, because
0: here we go.
1: I wanted to play a little game, a little challenge. So I've got three lines from three rap songs, because Too Furious is an R&B show, of course, but we love our hip-hop, like you were just mentioning as well. Three lines from three different songs. One of them is Uncle. One of them is The Rock.
0: Here we go.
1: The other two lines are another actor turned rapper. I want to see if you can guess which one is The Rock. Okay.
0: Okay,
1: I'm ready. I'm going to give you A, B, and C, and one of them is correct. Okay.
0: Okay.
1: Line A. And I'm not gonna
0: I'm
1: try
0: taking
1: and
0: this
1: deliver
0: really
1: it.
0: Seriously.
1: Please do. Yeah. This is like this
0: I'm
1: is
0: like so lucky.
1: This is one of our like
0: Wait,
1: debut.
0: He does have that other song, right? Like.
1: Oh yeah.
0: It's about. It's about power. I like. You know what? I totally forgot about that. I wish I like knew that when I like met him, and I should have.
1: Quoted the whole thing. 100. Yeah,
3: he would have loved that. Sure.
0: That was the a whole missed verse. Opportunity.
1: Okay, well, okay. Look, you might have an advantage.
0: Okay,
1: here.
0: Okay, okay.
1: Let's see how we go. So, line number one, or line A.
0: Yeah.
1: Right? You know my world is fire and blood. My flow the most violent of floods, retiring thugs. Okay, so that's line A. Bit of a mouthful. Line B.
0: I'm gagged.
1: Desecration. Defamation. Oh. If you want to bring it to the masses, face to face, now we escalating when I have to put boots to asses. Okay, so getting a little bit violent there almost. And then the third one, this is C. And you need a GoFundMe for your funeral expenses. Oh. Better schedule interventions for the haters in my mentions.
0: Dude, that's actually such a diss. Yeah, like, it's actually a bit me.
1: So, between A, B, and C, are you leaning in any direction?
0: I feel like 2 kind of feels like
1: B?
0: Maybe. Yeah, B. Yeah. Sorry.
1: No, like, no, that's okay. It's
0: something
1: a confusing
0: about,
1: system.
0: Like, the way you said asses, I was like, I don't know.
1: Yeah,
0: like,
1: okay.
0: I feel like he would say that. I don't know about GoFundMe. I feel like he wouldn't say that.
1: He doesn't even know what GoFundMe
0: is. He's like, you're making way too much money to know what a GoFundMe is.
1: You're all funny. Okay, are you happy to lock in B?
0: I think I'm going to lock in B.
1: Becca Hatch, do you know the rock lines? The answer is... You absolutely
2: you do.
1: That is,
2: oh!
1: that is
2: you do.
1: Straight off of the very same track with Tech N9ne, where he dropped the legendary bar, It's About Drive, It's About Power. And you're a real one. You're not a LARPer.
0: No.
1: So congrats to you.
0: Thank you.
1: No, thank you.
2: Yeah, thank you again, Becca, for spending time with us tonight. We're so excited for this new project and seeing you flourish even more than you already are now. Extra Time is out now everywhere. You're so special. Please keep sharing your art with us and the world.
1: 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Thank you so much, Becca.
0: Thank you.

0: 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The GOAT.
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0: Becca Hatch.
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0: Becca Hatch with Extra Time. That song is brand spanking new. Came out yesterday. Becca has departed the FBI studio, but man, what a rush.
2: She told us that was a special track to her because she hasn't made anything like that before.
0: Yeah.
2: And it
0: very poppy, very dancey, exciting, something that makes you want to get up.
2: Exuberant.
0: Get up off your ass.
2: Exuberant.
0: And sadly, we have to get up off our asses and get the hell out of here because it is time for The Bridge, another spectacular piece of FBI's programming puzzle. And it's a shame because I feel like my alliteration game was just getting started.
2: That's okay.
0: But we can bring it back next
2: week. We can bring it back next week. And we'll start, you know, the ball rolling for The Bridge with a Sydney track. This is Mickey with What You Give out of So-Called Sydney. 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
0: Too Furious. Thank you so much for listening. We'll see you next week.

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1: 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You're tuned in to The Bridge on FBI Radio 94.5. And I'm Diana Kalkul. I'll be here with you till 9 p.m. I've been gone for the last 3 weeks. I don't know if you noticed. Had some amazing people covering. I hope they did a bang up job. I actually got some emails saying that they did do great and truly represented Sydney music in their own ways, with their own flavors, which is what I love about Sydney music and also FBI Radio. Big thank you to Too Furious, Matteo, Benny, producer Sidra, Fresh Tunes, Proper Bangers. I kind of hate how hot their show is because they play tunes from all over the world. I'm so envious, but I actually have a ton of tracks that I think compete on that global scale, that tracks that were made here in Sydney, so which is what The Bridge is about. If you make music and you're local, you want us to hear it, send it through to music@fbiradio.com. We have to listen to everything. You can send it through to me. My email is on the show page. I also listen to everything. Most of my music I do get from like Instagram and Bandcamp, so I hope locals are also tagging their music correctly so we can find them. Anyway, before we get started with the show today, I do want to acknowledge that we are broadcasting tonight from Redfern on Gadigal Country, part of the Eora Nation. And this is unceded land, always was, always will be Aboriginal land. And Redfern is a place that has just such a long history of resistance and creativity and First Nations leadership. I pay respects to elders past and present and extend that respect to all First Nations people listening tonight and artists whose music we play across FBI Radio. And yeah, welcome again to The Bridge. So for the next hour, I'm keeping things local. Music from Sydney, maybe like a little further along, like Upper Hunter. And yeah, as I said, tracks that I think compete on an international scale with the hot show Too Furious we just came off the back of. And so tonight's show, I do this every week. I like go in thinking I've got a genre in mind. But no, I actually don't. It's kind of everywhere. There's a lot of whiplash in today's show. I'm going to be kicking off with Nemi Phoenix, who I think is just doing such interesting music. Sounds chronically online, sounds international, Sydney hip hop. And then I'm doing a track by Too Fly, who's been making some really fun kind of cosmic stuff. Also, someone called Planet Cheat Code. I don't know if this is going to be everyone's flavor, but I'm obsessed with this person's music. And there's a little bit of club in here with Def Toucan, a new track they put out called La Musica, Niche, which is a bit of bass heavy. It's actually more of like an ambient track. I've been following Niche on Instagram for a while now. Anyway, I'm going to like stop spieling, but today's a big show because I've been away for 3 weeks. Anyway, Cherry Chola, Chico Sondito, Sonido, sorry, The Pink Room, oh, So Bratty, Sour Flower, Yendies, Zoo Rider. I have so many more people that I'm going to be playing on tonight's show. It's a mood swing. I am about to get my period, so I'm all over the place. We got rap music, club music, weird pop music, indie rock, a bit of folk, mostly like heartbreak towards the end because I'm going to try to blend it a bit more with Jasper's show. Anyway, so first up, I'm going to play a track by Nemi Phoenix. I hope you enjoy this one. Just dropped. Local legend, it is A-List. Hope you enjoy. Stay tuned. 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

Hello. You're tuned in to The Bridge on FBI Radio 94.5. That was Love is the Moon by Planet Cheat Code. I love that track. It reminds me, I wasn't at Woodstock. Maybe I was in like a past life, but that is the sort of track I would have loved to be in a crowd like that for. I would actually love to be in the crowd for a track like that at any festival. Kind of like a little psychedelic, a little odd. That was released in like April. So it is relatively like still like fresh, like super synthy stuff. A little like indie sleaze. Highly recommend checking Planet Cheat Code's Bandcamp out if you did like that. Before that track, I played a track called Drama Trauma by, I don't know how to pronounce this, it's M6KKA and Two Fly, kind of internet rap. Both Sydney based, really like fried, I would probably say. That's just like the energy. I think it's such a great track. And at the top, I did play a track by Nemi Phoenix. Phoenix is spelled PHNX if you did want to look him up and follow him on Instagram or wherever else you like to keep it like in the loop with artists. Just a super cocky track. Really gutsy, ballsy, like Sydney hip hop. Absolute bangers all round tonight. That's all I have for you. So I am gonna get into a whiplash part of the show, where I'm gonna lean into some club sensibilities, just like a little bit more. This track is by Def Toucan and Newtone called La Musica. So I'm going to bring up the energy a little because, yeah, I'm all about that whiplash. You're tuned into FBI Radio for The Bridge. Stay with me. I got so much more.

You're tuned in to FBI Radio 94.5 with me, Diana Kalkul, where we're listening to music made in Sydney, so-called Sydney. I hope you've been enjoying the show so far. And that track is by Niche. It could be pronounced Niche. It's Niche with two C's. I've been following them and their journey, their music journey in Sydney for quite some time now. Typically, they make a lot of like bass and D&B. Recently, I've been watching them play a lot more like keys and like piano and make just some really like beautiful music. Just like ambient and acoustic, and it's just so interesting to kind of see the sort of rabbit holes people let themselves go into, and the different sort of things people let themselves play and explore. They're a great artist. You should follow them. In Due Time is actually the closing track on one of their debut albums. So you will get a lot of like UK bass influence, a little bit of garage, but just a ton of like left field kind of sound design. Just someone who kind of, I don't know, is exploring. It sounds like they're exploring the world and themselves and music and sound. And it's so beautiful. Again, made in Sydney. Very cool. Before that, I played The Pink Room by Cherry Cholo and Chico Sonido. I do believe an album is coming out in October. This one was released earlier this month. I didn't get to play it because I have been away. I love Cherry. Cherry will be in and around Sydney, I believe, in November. I don't know if that's like dropped yet. Details of that has dropped yet. I know there's a bunch of like numb dates that have been released. You should definitely check out their Instagram for more info. I'm sure if the numb dates have dropped, the Sydney ones have too, but I just got back. And at the top, I played a track by Def Toucan and New Tone called La Musica. Def Toucan is based in Sydney and New Tone, I believe, is based in Amsterdam. It's pretty cool. The track's on Beatport. It's kind of really just made for the club scene. Like a really nice kind of vocal hook, real like clean beats. And I love when local producers, electronic producers, collaborate with like international producers. I think it's like really cool to have local artists just, I don't know, reach other countries in a way that's a little bit subversive. Anyway, I do still have too much music this episode. I am again gonna like give you a bit of whiplash because we are changing things up. Today I discovered an artist called Sour Flower. The music's like pretty scrappy, very like guitar forward. Kind of reminds me of the stuff someone in my old share house on City Road, across the road from the University of Sydney, would play. Not going to name names. If you're listening, you know who you are. Anyway, I'm hoping you enjoy this track by an artist I have just discovered for you, called Beehive. It's by Sour Flower. You're tuned in to The Bridge on FBI Radio 94.5, home of Sydney music. Stay tuned. Much more where this is coming from.

Lord, the older I get, by Eloise Tallarico. Ouch. My God, if you're listening, please. What lyricism coming from Eloise Tallarico. That's the first time we have ever played her here on FBI Radio 94.5. I get to do that because this is the home of Sydney music. If you're an artist, if you're in a band and you're here in Sydney, all surrounds, New South Wales, we do. I accept. I'm naughty. Please send us an email to music@fbiradio.com because we want to play your music. We want to surface you. We want to like push you just a little bit. And yeah, I also like look at most of my emails. I have a backlog at the moment. If you have emailed me in the last like 3 weeks, I actually haven't looked at my emails. I do apologize because I have been away overseas. But yeah, that track, so soft, so reflective, just haunting. Before that, I played a track called Moonrise by Azur Rider. That one was released a couple of days ago. The debut album came out in September as well. Actually did come out on the 25th. I'm just reading here. So if you did like that, there's an entire album you can now rinse start to finish. And at the top there, I played a track called Beehive by Sour Flower. There is like a newer release that you can find, but I wanted to play this one because it's just, I don't know, I just love the jangle in it. It's a little cheeky, super buzzy. It just reminded me of someone in my City Road share house that I used to live in and the sort of music their band would play. But yeah, I am getting close to the end of this show. I actually only have 8 minutes left until Jasper Craig Adams takes over for Reel to Reel, where he'll be playing 2 hours of curated support, discovery, just a lot of DIY, people with a very healthy disregard for perfection. So there'll be a ton of jangly. As you can probably hear today's show, I'm trying to just like ease y'all into Jasper because sometimes I'll be playing electronic music into Reel to Reel. It's not very nice. I mean, this whole episode has just been whiplash. But yeah, I'm going to continue. I have a few more tracks that I'm hoping to fit in to this show. 3 exactly. But up first is someone from the Hunter region. As I did say, I'm a little naughty. I play from across New South Wales. But a track called Never Know You Again. This one is like a dagger in the heart being twisted. It is a little rootsy, not so sweet. But yeah, anyway, you can have a listen. Let me know what you think. Can always text in if you like, or send me an angry email. Anyway, Never Know You Again by Piper Butcher was released 5 days ago. Anyway, you're tuned into The Bridge, FBI Radio 94.5.

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4: DIY bangers from recent and not so recent. With Jasper Craig Adams on FBI Radio.

Hello and good evening. You've tuned in now to Reel with myself, Jasper Craig Adams, coming to you from the land of the Gadigal people of the Eora Nation here in Redfern. I'd like to pay my respects to elders past, present, and emerging. Remind you that sovereignty was never ceded, that this land always was and always will be Aboriginal land. Big thank you to Dinah Kalkul returning to the microphone on the bridge tonight. From what I heard post-arrival, it was a stellar fun show, high energy, good times, good music, and that's what you can expect from seasoned professionals such as Diana, taking you all the way through local amazing music week in, week out, an hour thereof. It's a pretty special place. I'm going to be playing local music on this show as well, but not so much, not much, certainly not by comparison, because the show you're on now is Reel to Reel. And what does that mean? As always, it means I've got a bunch of bits and bobs in the form of songs and tracks of a DIY persuasion made by artists from all around so-called Australia and from beyond. I do have a couple of gigs, even maybe three, to draw your attention to. Actually, technically four, even, as we're going to go through this show. So I'll try and get those up on the program's page promptly, so that you can find them if you're listening, and you can check out on the website where they are and how to buy tickets or where to get there. I've also got a couple, in fact, not one, not two, but three, I think, exclusively only on Reel to Reel tracks to accompany one of the shows coming up, one of the gigs that's coming up later on in the show. Probably in the second half, maybe early in the second half, maybe around the 10:15 mark. Other than that, it's all just good tunes. And let's get straight into it with this one, from a new find for me that I've been sharing with you over the last couple of weeks. They're not obviously super duper new. They've got a very confused, looking Bandcamp page, which basically has singles that are on this album coming out after this album, and I don't really know what's up. But this band that I'm talking about is called Tony Fox. They're based out of Cornwall. It's a pretty funny name, band. Tony Fox is the moniker of the singer, Jessica Fox. And I don't know, it's just good. It's just joyful. It's fun. And I felt like this one would be a nice song to start a show on. This one is called Holy Dancing Girls, and it's the title track of their album, which came out in August, and it came out on Crap Pop Records. And that'll kick us off for Reel to Reel. Another old treasure coming up right after this one, and then a newie as well.

Just there, out of Glasgow in the UK, that was a band called Homework with a track called Heroes Welcome off their just released brand new album, Bang Here If Stuck. That's a band that I guess I came across in person, and they're just such awesome people. Got to see them play over in Manchester. So excited, and big props to their new album. It's really fun, really, really cool. Felt like it was what we needed to bring the energy right back up to a slightly more normal territory for the start of this show, where I like to start a little bit more upbeat. Before that, though, absolutely beautiful, curious number from the Raincoats out of London, released in 1981. The track was called Only Loved at Night, and it's off their album Oddy Shape. It was sort of random. I kind of picked it because of the first track in some ways. They're very, very different, but something about that first track. Tony Fox out of Cornwall in the UK. It was a big old UK run. Weird. with a track called Holy Dancing Girls, which is the title track of their new album, which came out on Krautpop Records. It's also based in Cornwall. And something about the image of the Holy Dancing Girls threw me straight back into thinking about a time pretty recently, having a whole night dancing to various Raincoats albums. And there's something kind of spiritual and holy and fun about the dance. That one coming off a slightly more oddball album, but kind of maybe Move is the one that I had the best dance to. Didn't play one from there. I've already spun you one from that album, I believe. You're on Real to Real on FBR 94.5. I'm already talking too much. Let's listen to more music because I've got so much to get through. Coming up after this run, first gig to tell you about will be happening. Well, I'll tell you about it. This next one, though, is from a band out of London. Promise we're leaving the UK very soon. This is a new album from a band called Factor 50. And it's also out on Krautpop, my new favorite Cornwall based record label, apparently. This track is called Comfort, and it's Factor 50, and you're on FBI, Reel to Reel, with me, Jasper Craig Adams.

up the top, Factor 50 with a real big one called Comfort off their new album, The Big Apple, out on Krautpop Records. In the middle, that was right back to Eero Sydney with a band called Yes, I'm Leaving. That's one that came out a little early this year, but I kind of missed it, I guess, which is a shame. I think it came out in March. That one track was called Cold. It's off a split EP with a band called No Action that's based out in Kona Country, Adelaide. Really liked that one though. That, yeah, again, Yes, I'm Leaving was the name of the band. Cold, that was the name of the song. You can find it on Bandcamp. At the bottom there, that was Delivery out of Nam, Melbourne, with a demo version of a track called Office Party. I quite like their demos. They put out an album called Forever Giving Handshakes and Demos, which was an accompaniment to the album Forever Giving Handshakes. And so obviously I bought it and I've probably mostly played the demos. They're a really awesome band all the way through though, without a doubt. I'm just such a fan of demos, so keep them coming. Came out back in 2022, late 2022. And I played it for you because they're going to be gracing the stage in this very city for a gig this Friday. Delivery will be playing at Vic on the Park in Enmore, Marrickville. Can never remember which it falls on. And it's a late one. It's one of those late classic free Vic on the Park shows. So definitely get along. It kicks off at 9 p.m. or thereabouts. It's been a while since I got to one. I'm not sure how promptly close to 9 p.m. it does actually start. You can reserve a ticket, apparently, but I don't think you really need to. I'm sure you can just roll in. Let's take a listen, though, to the other band joining the stage, our very own Eero Sydney locals, though formerly of many other places. Olivia's World, really, really big fan of the band, and also a super big fan of this new song that came out. Well, I guess it's not that new now. It came out in March, but it came out on the Blossom Buddies 4 compilation from Blossom Rot Records, and yeah, it's such a fun one. Definitely in the vicinity of demo territory as well. So let's stay cute for a little bit, and I've got another gig to tell you about after this run, and we're getting a bit darker. So one for the heavy heads. This one though, Olivia's World with Freaky Pasta. You're on Real to Real.

Whoa, whoa, whoa. Up the top there, Olivia's World, who is playing Freaky Pasta and will be playing at Vic on the Park this Friday with Delivery. In the middle, that's a project I know very little about called Le Petit Mal, with a track called Ennui, Ennui. And it was released on Fuzzy Warbles cassettes on a album called Amateur Hour Part 1, one of a series, I gather. But yeah, I think they're based in, it seems like they might be based in New York, but they could also well be French. I mean, it sounds pretty French. That one came out a couple of weeks ago, a week and a half ago now. At the bottom there, though, getting heavy, getting dark, that was Craning out of Mianjin, Brisbane. And that was a track called Jawmax off their EP Distress Tolerance, which came out early this year. But I played it for you because they're going to be playing not one but two Euro Sydney shows this weekend. And they're both pretty huge. The first one's coming up on Saturday, the 3rd of October, from 7 p.m. at Jura Books. It's Jura Books has been a pretty amazing DIY space for many, many years, and is has a long history of doing shows and organizing, but it feels like it's only

And that is also $15. You can pre-buy your tickets for that one, though, if you like. So get along to whichever you can. If you're a fan of the heavier and darker sides, they're pretty crazy, cool sounding bands, so it should be real fun. Let's take a listen to one from Euro Sydney band Pure Mass. This is off their EP Fire Sale, which came out a little while ago, back in 2021. This track is called Die Young. Going Rail to Rail, FBI 94.5.

Perez out of Jarjarwarong country, Castlemaine, Victoria. That track was called Anita Ekberg, and it's off their EP, their second EP out on Garden Seat Records, which came out just over a week ago now. Real intensely My Bloody Valentine feeling from that particular track. These kind of swirling reverb drenched guitars that just kind of sound like you're swaying on a boat in the middle of the high seas or something. They're pretty incredible live. I got to see them play last weekend. They got to play 3 shows here in Eurosydney. So if you got to go to one, hope you enjoyed it as well. It was very fun. It's a bit tongue-in-cheek in its own way, and also super loud, which I appreciate. Before that, played you one from Shoaib Ahmad with a track called Double Checks Against the Corner C, and it's from the album of the same name, a series of tracks with that same title, entitled A, B, C, and D. C. Ahmad is playing at the second of the 2 Craning gigs I mentioned, alongside Valve, who's playing at both, and Pure Mass. It's happening at Petersham Bowling Club on Sunday, and I've got all the details for those gigs up on the programs page. If you go to fbi.radio and find this show, Reel to Reel, you may already be listening from there. You can live stream from the website. You can click around and it won't drop your stream, usually. Or if you just want to check out the track list or any of those gigs, you can do so there as well. And you can also listen back to shows whenever you like, if you didn't know all that already. You're, of course, listening to Reel to Reel with me, Jasper Craig Adams, on FBI Radio, and nearing the halfway mark of tonight's show. We're going to start getting a bit softer kind of soon, but not quite yet. This next one, I felt like playing it back-to-back with Perez because it feels like a sort of a related kindred spirit, and it's another new release, came out in late August, from a Melbourne-based band called The Noise. I can't remember where I heard of this one or who introduced me, but at any rate, this track is called Deep Fried Dream. It's by The Noise, and yeah, it's real.

start now, I guess. How are you, Drew and Ben? Good to start? Yeah, okay. We'll start. What bodies of divine infinity are thanks, Carter. Where is Carter? Out there. We'll sing Carter in. But we will start, because we're not going to stop, so we'll go for however long.

apologies for the sudden cutoff there. And I'll explain why in just a moment. Before, at the top, played you one from The Noise out of Nam, Melbourne. That was a track called Deep Fried Dream, off a split double single with a track called Walking with a Limp, which came out a month and a bit ago. And yeah, okay, now that long-awaited news didn't make you wait long. That was Bodies of Divine, Infinite, and Eternal Spirit with a live recording that I took on a Zoom, I think back in late 2024. It might have been... No, yeah, I think it was definitely late 2024. That was a rendition of Disaster One, which, if you've been following this show and also Bandcamp and also the band Bodies of Divine, Infinite, and Eternal Spirit, aka Bodies, then you'll know that they just put out that track, Disaster One, in a new, properly recorded form, and it's 46-minute long glory. But that is a rendition of the first part, but done pre-choir, maybe pre-even the lyrics of that first part that feature in the choir's voices. And it was such a good show. And it was a house show in Annandale at Carter's house, as you can hear them thanking Carter. But yeah, anyway, that's a very special recording. I feel like you can't really hear that almost anywhere else. I did get Blessing to play it, and I have played it on this show before, though it's been a little while now. And I played it for you because they're going to be playing a show this Monday, a very special show here in Euro Sydney. I was gearing up to spruik it to you, but I did also just check, and I've seen that it is sold out already, which is a bummer, but I'm also very thankful to all the people that have bought tickets. It's going to be a very special gig, and great. Hope to see you there. As I said, I have not one, not two, but three very special tracks to be able to play affiliated with this gig, because not only do I have a bootleg recording of that track, Disaster One, being played by Bodies back in 2024, I also have a bootleg recording of one of the support acts, known as Gaiab, one of my absolute favorite bands in Euro Sydney, in the kind of experimental drone ambient space. They too played at the exact same show they opened that night, and I recorded them as well, and I also have an excerpt of their performance to play in just a moment. But before that, I've got a sort of a premiere, an unofficial premiere of sorts, of the other band on the bill, that is No Ceremony, because No Ceremony are going to be putting out a debut album cassette tape later this week, unconfirmed the exact time. And I can say that because I'm one member of No Ceremony. And we're just waiting on one very specific part before I can put it up. But at any rate, I've made a couple of excerpts of the album because it's pretty long. So this is a pretty short excerpt that I am premiering here. And I will be releasing some excerpts on the album, because I know not everyone's a fan of a 40-minute long romp of a song. In every case, this track, though, is an excerpt of the song, of the piece rather, Something in the Joinery, which was recorded live, improvised live in Lawson in the Blue Mountains a little while ago, I guess about a bit over a year ago, year and a half maybe now. This is No Ceremony with Something in the Joinery, excerpt one, and you're on Reel to Reel, FBI 94.5.

Just there, Nowhere Flower, out of Portland, Oregon, with In Ash off her new album Peace Channel. Before that, Gayab out of Euro Sydney with a bootleg recording that I made of the track Key 4 Into Ether live at Anti Gallery. They're going to be joining Bodies of Divine, Infinite, and Eternal Spirit at the Leichhardt Uniting Church this Monday at 7 p.m. Sadly, it's sold out. And you can also see the artist at the top. That was No Ceremony with a premiere of Something in the Joinery, Excerpt 1. Recorded live as well, actually, at a converted joinery workshop in the Blue Mountains a little while back. That will be coming out later this week, maybe Friday or Saturday or something. Let's keep it moving. Let's get the beats back in. This is an artist called Great Area that I just came across, and I feel like they remind me so much of Carla Del Forno, so maybe we're going to hear something from her soon too. This track is called Noises in a Row, and it came out on an EP called Love a couple months ago now. You're on Rose Real.

Carla Del Forno there with Night Time off her new album Confession, which came out in April. It's been a while now, but it's nice to revisit. And I guess, I mean, Carla Del Forno's radio show on NTS is a constant check-in point for me whenever it pops up. But also that artist that I played at the top, Great Area, I think I actually even heard them for the first time on Carla's show. And something about their delivery and maybe like the prominent bass line of it really reminded me of her music as well. So felt like they belonged in the same run. Great Area was at the top with Noises in a Row off the new EP Love. In the middle, that was an artist out of Nuremberg in Germany called Ulla Suspect. And that track came out a few days ago. It's called Ich Heul. And it's off an album that I forgot to write its release date, but it's coming out perhaps in October sometime, late October, on Mangel Records. You're on Real to Real, FBI 94.5. Just wanted to give a brief and very, very late shout out to Boris from Nawi. Appreciating a track that I played earlier in the show from Perez out of, who are based in Castlemaine, as well as Carla Del Forno. They're both based in Castlemaine, Jajawarong country. And they played last weekend, and I did play for you a track on the show called Anita Ekberg off their new EP. And yeah, thanks for shouting them out, Boris. Always love your Jandek suggestions on Marcus's show. It's, I'm glad you are enjoying some parts of mine. Gonna keep the kind of dark beats vibe going, I guess, a little bit, because this next track that I'm about to play for you just came out, but it seems to be technically dropping, in, I guess, a week or so. And it's the first new offering from this artist for a while, since maybe 2019-ish. It's YL Hui out of Nam, Melbourne, Yingli Hui, who has just released a new dark dubby track called Running Around 83. And released it alongside a few remixes from other folk. But let's take a listen. I've only had a cursory glance so far, but I love her style and music. It's going to be a bit of a change up for this show. Let's bring it back around afterwards with some Troth. Real to Real.

Up the Top, Wael Hui with Running Around, just came out last week. Troth in the middle with Foundering, off the new album The Limits of a Light Touch, which came out earlier in the month. And just there, that was Star Dormida out of California with a track called Unclean Air featuring Pola. And it's off a compilation that I've been intending to do a little deep dive in at the back end of the show, but it's a little late to do a thorough deep dive. We'll see what we can get to. This compilation has come out on a Glaswegian label called Blush. Very beautiful music, and we'll see if we can get to the one Australian act that I found it through in time before the end of the show. This next one, Pola, in their own right, out of Berlin, with a track called Frail Bird. Featuring Pin and Moss. My laptop is totally illegible. Apologies. You're on Reel to Reel. FBI 94.5.

featuring Pinin Moss, both out of Berlin, off that compilation You Were So Close, which came out on Blush, Glaswegian-based label, earlier in the month. That's about all I've got time for, except one from now Melbourne-based artist Glenn Ray from the same compilation. Again, the compilation is called You Were So Close. You can find it on Bandcamp. You've been listening to Reel to Reel on FBI 94.5 with me, Jasper Craig Adams. Don't go anywhere though, because just around the bend, Sleepless in Sydney is beaming in a special pre-recorded show, because Marcus has returned from Mexico but is sadly ill. So stay tuned for a very special one made by a very sick Marcus coming up after this. This track is called Smile Again by Glenn Ray. You're an FBI.

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1: What?
0: The kid is on. You've got me listening to this garbage. Go, turn it on.

0: walking down the street naked and everyone is looking at you.
1: I love that dream.
0: That was nothing compared to this humiliation. 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
2: Oh, my God.

Good evening and welcome to Sleepless in Sydney. My name's Marcus Whale. I did promise that I'd be live in the studio today, but as you can maybe hear in my voice, I have a bit of a cold, so I'm phoning it in today, recording this in the lovely afternoon sun, streaming through my bedroom window. This week, the theme on the show is rare and unreleased music. And I suppose I'm doing this partly because I want to draw attention to the things that fall between the cracks of this idea that everything is available. You know, the transition to streaming gave us the impression that all music ever is on a kind of library that you can subscribe to. But that isn't necessarily the case. And I'm also thinking a little bit about all of the music that was released on CDRs and cassettes and stuff, particularly in the period where before things were uploaded onto the internet in the 2000s and the 2010s when I was kind of doing stuff. There's so much stuff from back then that just never made it onto the web. So while there's a lot of stuff that's been uploaded, particularly to Bandcamp in subsequent years, there's a lot of stuff that isn't up there. So I'm going to play you a bunch of stuff that isn't on Bandcamp and probably should be, but that I've had to kind of rip from CDRs in my collection. But for the first hour, I'm going to play more stuff that was once on the internet, but was taken down. And also stuff that was promised to be released by more famous artists, like Arca and Frank Ocean, for instance, but never got an official release and exist only as kind of leaks and as kind of rips from radio shows and DJ mixes. For fans to kind of enjoy and speculate over and create lore about. First up, I'm going to play you one of my favorite artists to ever come out in this country. I'm talking about an artist called Major Napier. This was an artist going by the government name of Johnny Ross. And he only put out a couple of releases back in kind of 2012, 2013, 2014 kind of era, then really abruptly stopped releasing music and recording music, which is really sad because I was... This is, to me, very, very beautiful and devastating music. I'm going to play you a couple songs from the Please Stay EP first. And one from the first EP as well, a track called Amazing, that'll be the third one, which is hands down one of my favorite songs of all time. So strap in for that. Johnny was such a passionate and intense performer as well, an amazing vocalist, kind of pulling from that R&B soul sort of emotional performance and then putting it over this like really gorgeous synth heavy experimental kind of soundtrack that was very unique to his production style and quite unique to the time as well, I think, before everything got kind of Ableton'd and spliced into kind of a genre normality. Back then, electronic music of this kind was a lot less standard. Anything could kind of happen, I think, and a lot of it was pretty lo-fi, but Johnny's take was so exciting and full of wonder, I think, this music. So we're going to hear first Please Stay, then Everyone's Girl from the Please Stay EP, and then Amazing, a tribute to Jan Zajac, the final track of his first EP as well. You're listening to Sleepless in Sydney. This is, I guess the theme is lost and unreleased music.

amazing a tribute to Jan Zajac there by Major Napier from his EP, his first EP, which was taken off the internet, wiped from existence, along with his second EP, Please Stay, which we heard two tracks from at the start as well, Please Stay and then Everyone's Girl. I'm playing you lost and unreleased music, and in the case of Major Napier, that is a project that has completely been taken off the web. If anyone's interested in the files, I have those. I have a few of the songs, not all of the songs that he released, but they are very precious to me because, unlike many, many things in the world, there is no record of it. There's no trace of it. My CD copy of his first EP, the CD is gone. So all I have left are these files that I've picked up from old laptops and hard drives and all that. Next up, I'm going to play you another project that has been wiped from the internet, and that is the Project Sula Bay, which was what Klein called herself, the London kind of experimental artist, video maker, genius, idiosyncratic weirdo, Klein. And the music was incredible. I love that these are tracks that were given to me by my boyfriend, Marcus, who was a big Sula Bay fan before she changed her name to Klein and got rid of everything from the internet. And yeah, I think this is reflective of the blog era a little bit, where a lot of MP3s were floating around the internet, and a lot of those websites simply are not on the internet anymore. So any trace of these MP3s is kind of gone. But again, I have a folder on my Google Drive called Secrets, which has all these tracks on it and more. So hit me up if you're interested. First, we're going to hear the track Shakara. And we're going to hear a few more after that as well. You're listening to Sleepless in Sydney, Lost and Unreleased Music.

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1: 嗨，哎呀哎呀 ，This is
0: dedicated
1: to the special person。

couple of really interesting tracks there from the artist Sula Bay, now known as Klein. The one that you just heard there is called Worship, and before that was a track called Hometown, and at the top, Shakara. All really incredible tracks that she was putting out back then. I'm not totally sure of the discography, what the releases were, but they're ultimately files distributed across the internet, passed around in really patchy ways, and now completely not on the internet at all. So hit me up if you want some of these Sula Bay tracks. You can really hear, I think, the character of what Klein then became later on. Something so exciting about an artist like Klein who just does whatever she wants and has no respect for the structures that are given, and instead just does it her way, which in her case means uploading a lot of videos to YouTube and releasing an album every year. All right, next up, another artist who does it the way that they want, Alicia Crampton, these days known as Chukwumamani Kandori, but back in the 2010s, made music under the name E plus E and under the name Alicia Crampton as well. And there were a lot of releases. There was a lot of stuff put up on SoundCloud. There were lots of mixtapes, a lot of things on labels that were on the internet and then taken off the internet. Their fandom is strong enough and organized enough that a lot of this stuff, pretty much all of this music that was released, has been ripped and then uploaded again to YouTube, which seems to be the repository for all the rarities that are no longer officially there, or SoundCloud. I'm going to start with this very iconic mashup that she did, mashing up Smile by Justin Bieber and Steve Reich's Electric Counterpoint, starting up below me now. So there'll be a couple of rarities from Alicia Crampton, then we'll go somewhere else.

great dark dog clouds. Scream, screaming, barking along the whole western horizon. In a prodigious uproar of mad goodbyes to the city in burning embers that the sunset slowly unravels in its high abyss. They bark at the red, gray colors, at your colors, God, the colors of your coronation, my coronation, at night, at the colors of your home, at your colors, with no other name or destiny than the present beauty, dark or clear, succeeding beauty, dark or clear, which is the same in the symbiosis of our grace. You contain yourself by restraining me. What a miraculous tongue. The sun, night having fallen, raises in those cloud dogs. What a tongue of unity, which forces you and me, like them, to shout of love, of glory, of joy, to shout also of dark joy. What a religious tongue, where the dog and you and I become one, within a movement of glorious expression.

There with a track called Riverboat, and that's off an EP called Deluge that has disappeared off the internet, which is our theme tonight, lost and unreleased music. I love that EP, and yeah, it's a little sad that that EP and also Wave Systems by her have been taken off the internet. I think she wanted a kind of a restart, but You know, as a consumer of the music, I'm glad that I still have the CDs and can listen to them, and have shared you that song there as well. Before that, we had from Alicia Crampton, Dog Clouds featuring Jeremy Rojas, with a kind of a beautiful, surreal, spiritualist poem there, I think written in the 19th century. And at the top, the iconic mashup, also by Alicia Crampton, of You Smile by Justin Bieber and Electric Counterpoint by Steve Reich. Another artist who's got lots of unreleased music lore is Arca. And what I really love about this lore, you know, it makes sense in some ways that she kind of emerged in that blog era of the early 2010s. And, you know, put out mixtapes in that way as well. We get a lot of kind of like interwoven, unofficial, official releases, things that pop up later in more official ways, reworked, and also alternate versions, all kinds of things. So it's a complicated discography. Sometimes tracks, particularly ones that have been uploaded to SoundCloud, will emerge in interesting ways. I remember a SoundCloud track by Arca turning up as the instrumental to Awaken My Senses. Oh, no, sorry, Arise in My Senses by Björk on her album Utopia. And another one turned up recently as well. There's a track by Arca and Machine Drum called Bounce that was never released. And that was recently appropriated as the instrumental for a track by Tinashe called Sunglasses, which is doing the rounds at the moment. So I'm going to play you a bunch of these rarities. I'll also play you a really low quality rip of the Arca remix of Little Demon by Frank Ocean, maybe some other Frank Ocean stuff as well. Tonight on Sleepless in Sydney, the theme is lost and unreleased music.

ish, bleach blonde, linic ish, hot boy, Riddick ish. We got a vision for my, we got a vision for my, living on my fringes, Kendrick ish, bleach blonde, linic ish, hot boy, Riddick ish, hot boy, Riddick ish. 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
1: 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I'm 90 look like Costco, from the cold in July. 6 hours, Costco, chicken, my phone with the size. 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

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Sunshine gets old.

couple of unreleased songs there from Frank Ocean. That there was a track called Still Mine, and that followed on from a very lo-fi rip of a DJ set where you hear the track Little Demon, the Arca remix featuring Skepta, which was promised on a 7-inch single, which was then cancelled. And a lot of Frank Ocean songs that were never released were teased on his radio show Blonded. And the fans have ripped everything you could possibly rip to treasure the music from that time. It seemed like there was going to be an album, and then Frank Ocean's brother died tragically in a car accident, and all those music plans were jettisoned, and we haven't heard anything since, and it's been years. But I think that's fine as well. All right, it's time to talk about Jandek, the indescribable kind of experimental folk freeform artist that Boris from Na'Vi sends an email every week to recommend a song of. And I'm going to read that email right now. Hi, Marcus. How are you? Sorry to hear about the cold. Definite hazard with travel. Hopefully you will be fine soon. I think I might have programmed this one before, but this is perfect for this theme. In 2024, Jandek played in this performance venue called Widow Jane Mine in New York. It's an actual abandoned mine made into a performance space. Is there a more perfect setting for a Jandek performance, really? So this hasn't actually been officially released, and given the pace of releases versus the number of shows, it might take a while. So it fits the broad definition of the theme, as it's definitely unreleased. I have to admit, it would be the coolest thing if I had any Jandek stuff which was there but has now disappeared. Or what was out there disappeared, pun intended. Song title from Jandek there for those playing at home. To the best of my knowledge, the only Jandek items that would fit this description are the Jandek vinyl. Insofar as it's known, the existing vinyl stock has been destroyed during a major flood in the Houston area sometime in the 2000s, so the only Jandek vinyl records are the ones people purchased before that. Not cheap. I'm seeing a copy of 6 & 6 on Amazon for $300. Also, for some reason, it's been filed under progressive rock. It's literally the opposite of that. So yes, having one of those would be nice. Definitely hope you feel 100% soon. Peace out, Boris from Na'Vi. Thanks, Boris, for the chance to play this incredible clip again. It's Jandek in a cave on Sleepless in Sydney.

ama ama ay no tak وين لا لا بس ايوه تروح تشرب

Canberra duo Spartak there with a track called The National Single. You're listening to Sleepless in Sydney, and the theme this evening is lost and unreleased music. And I am particularly focusing now on music that is not on the internet, that maybe was once on the internet in some form or another, but is not anymore. And that's given me the opportunity to play a bunch of stuff that I have that's on CDR, on little labels that don't exist anymore. And the first label that I wanted to play from is this small label, Sound and Fury, that existed for a couple years. Was run by this incredible person, Adam D. Mills, who died in 2010, shortly after releasing quite a lot of CDRs and records. Was very, very ambitious about promoting kind of experimental stuff in Australia, and very sadly left us. So that was a track that was on the first release on Sound and Fury, the Tomorrow and Tomorrow and Tomorrow compilation. And I'm going to play you another track from that compilation by Seaworthy, the legendary kind of ambient field recordings artist from Sydney. A lot of this stuff is from the late 2000s, a particular kind of formative moment in my life when I was kind of a teenager and getting into all this stuff. So indulge me a minute. I think it's quite pretty music. So this is Seaworthy on Sleepless in Sydney. The theme is lost and unreleased music.

A Ghost to Keep Us Safe, A Ghost to Keep Us Warm, there by the Swedish artist by the name of Jasper TX, also on the 2008 compilation Tomorrow and Tomorrow and Tomorrow, put out on Sound of Fury Records, and not on the internet, only on the CDs that people purchased as physical media. And that's our theme this evening. Of unreleased and lost music, giving me an excuse to dig into my CD drawers and see what I can revisit there that isn't possible to revisit just by going on Bandcamp or something like that. I am going to continue playing some music that I had to rip from my collection of Sound and Fury records. There was a couple of different things that Sound and Fury did. There was this sort of singles club that was begun, and only, I think there were only two editions that ended up coming out before Adam's death. On the other hand, there was this very beautiful series of CDR editions, each one in a kind of CD-sized envelope of a different kind of quite beautifully saturated color, and then sealed with a wax seal, all very kind of 2000s CDR label type stuff, but I loved it. I'm going to play you now an excerpt of the CDR put out by Black Bayer. I wanted to lean a little bit towards some of the noise music elements to the Sound and Fury sound, because there was a lot of very gentle, beautiful ambient stuff, but also this really heavy kind of no input based electronics on this label as well. And I feel like there's this kind of moment happening right now in Sydney of this kind of music. And it's been interesting to look back on that kind of more 2000s moment of noise music explosion. I remember Adam had a record store, Sound and Fury Records, for a short period of time in Surry Hills, and Wolf Eyes were scheduled to play an in-store at Sound and Fury, but it closed just a few weeks before. Just a few weeks before that date was meant to happen. And so as I think a 16-year-old, I was like, no, I can't see Wolf Eyes because they're not doing an all-ages show now. So I still to this day have never seen Wolf Eyes. But what we do have is the incredible noise music by local artists like Black Bayer, who was Ben Andrews, the guitarist of My Disco and Agents of Abhorrence and lots of other things. So we're going to hear from that release now. It's playing underneath me. And later I'm going to play some Heil Spirits as well, also on this kind of noise tip. You're listening to Sleepless in Sydney.

The Block Band CDR on Sound and Fury Records there. It's been a pleasure playing you music from Sound and Fury. I have one more release from that label that I want to play, and it's from Heil Spirits. And Heil Spirits was this really cute guy called Eli Partridge who turned up to, you know, your DIY venue with that classic setup of like a suitcase full of pedals, and would proceed to make very beautiful noise, very beautifully done. I used to love Heil Spirit shows. Often he was playing with, you know, bands or music that was like quite different from his stuff, but he brought this like really like gentle, welcoming energy to this like really cosmically dark music that he made. So it is a pleasure for me to play one of the tracks off the CDR that he put out on Sound and Fury Records in 2008, I believe. And the name of this one is Tracing New Swords for Chasing Oblivion. On Sleepless in Sydney, the theme is Lost and Unreleased Music.

75 on King Street, 475 King Street, which was an upstairs room, basically in a house. I just remember being thinking like, this is the best sludge I have ever seen live, and maybe the only sludge I've ever seen live. And they put out a CDR that I bought that day and really enjoyed falling asleep to. So I'm going to bring it back to, I think, probably 2007 with this one. Die on Planes, some sludgy stuff from the 2000s that is definitely not on the internet.

Die on Planes on Sleepless in Sydney. There, a track called Axe Off from a CDR of theirs that I bought from their show in 2008 or something like that. In King Street, South King Street, a long, long time ago. They say that nostalgia is poison, but I'm leaning in tonight because, you know, what's the point of me having these CDRs if I'm not going to pull them out and play them for people? All right, we only have time for one more song, and I wanted to play another sort of DIY Sydney act. One of my favorite bands to see when I first started going out to gigs in the 2000s was The Thaw, who were a trio, made this kind of like quite tonally complex, like deep, doomy, sort of emo-y kind of music. Very like harmonically interesting, like booming, driving rhythms. I really liked their music. And they put out an EP. My favorite release of theirs was the Bruce Lee EP, which was one continuous track that had a bunch of different songs in it, and I remember being like really blown away by how they'd arranged this kind of like full composition from their tracks like that. But I'm going to play you not something from the Bruce Lee EP, because you can actually find that on the Ten Zen Men Bandcamp. I'm going to play you something off a CDR that is not online, I believe. The track that I'm going to play you is called Bovine University. Thanks for listening to my show tonight, Sleepless in Sydney. I will hopefully be back live next week, but let's see what happens. Stay tuned for Right Click New Tab with Lindsay Riley up next. It's definitely going to be some fire. But for now, this is The Thaw with Bovine University.

to market while this

Good evening, you're on FBI Radio 94.5 FM, FBI.radio online, listening to Right Click New Tab. My name is Lindsay, I'm here with you till 3 this morning. Big shouts to Marcus for the last couple hours in sleeps in Sydney. It's been a real privilege to dive into the archives with Marcus these last couple weeks. So much amazing local history, really, really sick. Broadcasting from the studios in FBI Radio in Alexandria, Redfern, Waterloo, it's Gadigal lands. Really incredible, special historical place of so much history, not only Gadigal history, but Aboriginal and Torres Strait Islander history at large. History of culture and art, but also really important history of resistance, always was, always will be. This show, Right Click New Tab, kind of concerned with or interested in looking at the music of now, the music of the present, pulling it apart, holding it up to the microscope, seeing what people are doing and why. Sometimes we go into some crazy old places. Last week was a particularly fun episode where I kind of like shotgunned a few weeks of SoundCloud releases. But this week, I think, kind of celebration of a show that I'm hoping to put on next Monday at the Leichhardt Uniting Church, Ben from Nam, called Bodies of Divine Infinite and Eternal Spirit. Really fantastic. Post-rock band, I feel like, is very amorphous and beyond that, but I feel like somewhat of a signifier calling that, in sort of like celebration of that. I think we're going to look at guitar music today, and that as air quotes, and then see what we can fit in those parameters. Starting us off today is a track from a record from earlier this year, a collaboration between two really incredible experimental artists, Bill Orcutt, a super prominent, very established experimental guitarist, and Mabe Frati. That track was called Forced and Forced and Forced. We're going to listen to a few tracks from a new record by Tennessee artist Lamb Chop. 0435123 945 is the text line number. I'd love to hear from you tonight. If you're up, you're on Right Click New Tab.

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And I've been smoking like a Russian cosmonaut. 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They were pointing to the window, the trees were covering my

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listening to Right Click News Hub on FBI Radio. I've been listening to a few tracks by Lamb Chop's new record, Punching the Clown. The track before was a title track. This one's called A Doctor in the House. A very, like, I would say, like, millennial. I didn't mean that. Super, like, well-regarded legacy millennial artist, but one of those ones that still kind of consistently puts out interesting and new records. But this one, like, quite stripped back amongst, like, their discography. Takes a lot of tradition from Scottish and American folk music, choir music. To me, it has like a bit of a, definitely like a bit of a bluegrassness to it, which I really like. Just a banjo, just like really gentle and kind of yearny in a really, really pretty way. And the choir, of course. And is there any real yes, that was like a DJ tag in the first song, which I think is hilarious. It's just like, Justin Vernon is like across the record. I don't know if he had his fingers in putting that on there. Or I think like Lamb Chop Bro is just a bit of a, like a funny old guy. But I think that very much fits the style of this show. We'll listen to this and then stay in this kind of guitar vibe. You're on Right Click News Hub. And everybody's going out of the way to find the doctor in the house. But I'm not really a doctor. I'm more of a dentist or a shrink. Something's bothering you, don't look at me, 'cause I'm just sitting in the exit room.

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Listening to mostly guitar music tonight in celebration of Bodies of Divine, Infinite and Eternal Spirit. It's a gig in Sydney at Leichhardt Uniting Church next Monday. Super excited and excited to co-present that show next Monday before this pair of tracks from Wendy Eisenberg we heard from Sydney band Astrid. A few of whose members will be performing in the choir next Monday. What's a bunch of other exciting names. Also heard something from Evie. An imprint or a track off a really excellent Melbourne label, Cedisair Publishing. Apologies for my bad French. But a really cool Melbourne label that specialises in a lot of really particular indie folk, Cats Meow-ish stuff, which is, I think really interestingly particular often to Australia, but also reaches across the world. The artist Evie, a Canadian artist whose recordings recently unearthed and compiled into this new compilation. This artist, who I'm going to stop talking so we can listen to, Wendy Eisenberg, one of my favourite releases from this year, a self-titled record. Let's have a listen now.

Brackley, can you tap on FBI? I was listening to guitar music tonight. Doesn't get more guitar than Kurt Vile. I feel like he, looks like a character in a movie that's like guitar guy. Crazy long hair. This is from a new record, Philadelphia's Been Good to Me, which like is alright. But like, I feel like he's good for one of these songs. An album is really good. This is a

0: but also my pedal. Pedals falling down like rain.
1: That's good.
0: As if I've gone insane.
1: A couple of awesome artists put out great records before this. The top, Wendy Eisenberg. One of my favorite records from this year, a self-titled, like, indie country folk record that she's, like, doing, like, a lot of, you know, classic stuff really well. Just really awesome, beautiful arrangements and songwriting. It's like, but I feel like has this really sort of interesting, like, I don't know if I'm looking too much into this, like, maybe Zuma self-referentiality that I feel like you wouldn't hear from necessarily from like a folk record from 20 years ago that has this, like, gives it this interesting tension. Really cool. And then, of course, Aldous Harding, Train on the Island. Gotten a lot of praise this year, which I think at first I was a bit like, I'm sure why this is the one that's cutting through, because I feel like her last few records have all been phenomenal, and this is just more of the same of her, like, awesome, idiosyncratic, funny, wacky songwriting and personality, but it's still really great. Don't know if we'll make it through all 10 minutes of Kurt. I would like to, but I've got a lot of music to play tonight. That's nothing to say of the quality of the 10 minutes and 11 seconds of this 99th song. Yeah, it's a big milestone. Shout out Kurt Weill. 0435123945. If you want to get in touch, love to hear from you. 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

0: put me up there with the finest. Yes, G-check, I wanna see how you step to this. Bet, feverish, 30 odd years I've been sick.
1: Southwest, I'm out in the deep, you're out of breath. Bless, timeless, put me up there with the finest. Yes,

less. Timeless, put me up there with the finest. Yes, G-check, I wanna see how you step to this. Bet, feverish, 30 odd years of being sick, fresh.

tracks from Mangrove City Blues, Bracton by and the Bush Ranger. Before that, something from Alice Sky, David Gray, which is a new little pet alias. Sydney P, of course. He also put in the old bit of like a sort of, yeah, new Oz takes on emo rap ish sounds, auto tune, etc., etc. Through there. You're on Right Click New Tab on FBI Radio, doing guitar music tonight. Right now we're listening to mysterious New York band Standing on the Corner, who kind of overnight, look, I never know about these things, overnight went from like super mysterious DIY, super mysterious like band, like record was only distributed via street corner in New York, like DVDs sold for like $50, and then like 6 months later it's out on XR Recordings. Don't know what the story is, but I do know the record is really, really cool. It's very strange and just really playful. Coming from like, I feel like, genres that maybe like been wrung a bit dry in like maybe popular music in the last 5-10 years, like psych rock. Even like particular strands of like R&B soul, but it's really has like a really unique kind of like authentic, I would say, psychedelic influence to it, not like cheesy Ableton preset sort of way. Very cool record. Listen to a couple of tracks. And then we might get a bit noisier.

Here on FBI Radio 94.5, Rackvik News Hub. The show looks at the music of the present, music of the now, new music, and what people are making, why they're making it. We've been looking at a lot of guitar music on tonight's show. It's one of my favorite guitar bands ever, Proto Mulatto from Detroit. Just like, they never put out bad records. And yeah, it's like, you know, a lot of influences from post-punk throughout the years, but really just done in like in a really unique way that like draws upon like, yeah, decaying American culture. Really specific, they're from Detroit, so like really specific references to like local Detroit politics, but also like ancient history and all sorts of weird funny stuff. But I feel like they just like always really know how to like translate current events and moments, like, you know, COVID, Trump etc. type stuff, on this new record, but also like that song, you know, I feel like that song, yeah, not too, like, looking into lyrics, pretty clear what it's about, you know, free Palestine, like, don't pull any punches, and I think, like, yeah, an amazing band that always, like, is, like, honest about the world, and, like, I think translates into, like, really, like, you know, challenging but very beautiful art. Modern guitar bands in America, lots of great ones. Feeble Little Horse, I think one of the coolest, like, young new bands. They put out a new record this year as well called Bit Not. This is the first track off it called Doorway. You're on Rackvik News Hub.

Alright, now we're really getting into it. This is Irish band Dilla Bands. Also a new record, Pognello. Masters of Noise, their last record was also really, really sick. Most Normal. And it kind of hinted at this kind of like dancier, EBM-y direction. But I think this one really fully embraced it in a really, really sick way. Before this, we heard from a band called Spring Breeding. A new discovery, and I'm really obsessed with them. They're from Las Vegas, which is crazy. Crazy cool. It's kind of like Screamo Egg Punk. There's a bit of like, I don't know, Yahweh Nailgun as well. Maybe we'll listen to them in a bit as well. Yeah, really sick. Really, really fresh and unique. We're going to stay noisy for the rest of the show, I think. I think we've earned it. We did our time with the softly strung sounds. Let's fully bathe in.

Chaptile, Oklahoma. Such a good song. Hen IS Mall. From a new record. Fully Sludge Mode. Before this, we heard from Numb by Mianjin Band, Graining. With an awesome record from earlier this year called Distress Tolerance. They're actually playing here in Sydney this weekend. I will be there. I can't wait to see them. Heard so much good things about, so many good things about them. At Saturday they're playing at Jura Books, that anarchist bookstore on Para Road, which if you haven't been, I'm sure you've been past a million times. It's the one that you should know. And on Sunday they're playing at the PBC. Both got great lineups. Highly recommend. And Concrete Lawn as well, before them, from Sydney. An unearthed track from the archives released earlier this year. Something from Yahweh Nailgun's like 10-minute album from earlier in the year as well, which is cool. Still can't shake the feeling that it was kind of a troll, especially that one track in the middle that just like ends halfway through. Still cool though. I'm gonna just keep up the vibe for the rest of the show. Some emo stuff after this. Going back with New Tab.

track before and the track now by this Mexico and America based artist called Life. Super prolific, like Bandcamp, emo kid, like puts out so much music. And in a way that like kind of tickles my like brain, sort of similar things we talk about in this show. A lot of the releases are just demos. Like last year's like 10 different demos, like demo 1, demo 2, demo 3, blah blah blah. That's like demo 11 last year. And like most of them released last year, sometimes like really close to each other. Track before was from, and then yeah, even in the last week, like suddenly boom, like 4 EPs, records, whatever. Last track was from September 25, in brackets, demo 13. Which I always found really interesting in the emo space, like, even, like, historically in emo, but it's sort of just, like, a sort of kind of tradition that happens now where, like, demo releases actually just end up being the actual release in a way that's interesting. Obviously, because, like, many bands just break up so quickly, or, like, back in the day, that's how you, like, circulated music easily. But now it's just kind of become a genre convention that people just do. But he seems to now be like actually releasing more recorded music, because this track is from a little EP called Re-Recordings. The song's called Traveling Waters. It was featured on the first ever demo. But even this little re-recording thing is only like 7 tracks. So yeah, just interesting kind of way of releasing music. Also cool, like had a split EP with Body Show. It's a really awesome Oz Grams band. So always love that cross-border collab vibe. Okay. Gonna let Life do

guys, metalcore can be good. Crazy. I didn't believe it as well. This band's called Chamber. I shouldn't know where they're from. Somewhere in America. Got a shout out. Actually, I can't believe that faked out. That's so funny. This band and the band we're here after this, I got a shout out this awesome blogger, Build Different. Done them to him. Super tapped in. This song's called Surveillance.

0: That was Missouri Mathcore Band, They Are Cutting My Arms Off. In the Senior Right Click New Tab, we've been in the world of guitar music. This does have a guitar.
1: It's a sick new song by Xavier Sobeys. I guess we might finish with one more by Bill Orford as well. Thanks for tuning in today. 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

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But that life is strange. 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

It was Matt. 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We had a sick time. It was really good to hang out with everyone. And just a party during the day for once. I'm sending a voice memo to my brother telling him how my weekend was, but on voice memo because I sound stupid. My voice is going less and less. Anyway.

This is Marwa, a song called Sete. And you're listening to FBA Radio. Transition between two shows. That was your all-nighter. And now you're here with me. My name's Sabine. Very nice to meet you. I'm going to be here for the next 3 hours hosting our breakfast program. It's called Up For It. We're going to play 50% Australian music, half of it from Sydney, where I am, broadcasting to you from that little crossover area of Alexandria and Redfern, two very, very important areas in the Sydney culture scene, music scene, arts scene, whatever you want to call it. And however you do call it, I'm sure you understand that it is directly and forever benefited by the long-standing legacy First Nations people have to those facets of Australian society in the way that they have to every element of life on land in Australia. And I would love to acknowledge that and welcome any Aboriginal and Torres Strait Islander people listening in today. The first one I have to play for you is one that we've listened to quite a few times before, but I thought that'd be perfect for a little sing-along element. You know them, you love them. This is Coco and Claire Claire, duo out of Atlanta with their latest track, 1-1, from a double single they've put out. It's so good. It's so excellent. I was listening to it all day yesterday, and now hopefully you can do the same today. It's the 1st of October. It's a new month. Whoa, it's the 1st of October, and this song is called 1-1. Let's go.

0: It's almost a super group there. It's from an EP called Be Your Lover. Jemba Groove is the name of the artist, but that song features the caveman and Fatoumata Diawara, who is one of the most iconic, well-rounded vocalists of our species, to be frank. I was going to say, like, generation. You would know her, if you've listened to this show before, from one of the best Gorillaz songs ever. She features on a song called Désolé from Song Machine that I've played a lot. I think Callista and I specifically have played a lot. So really cool to see her feature and just completely take the song away again. That one's called Waka. Yeah, you've got to be very brave to let Fatoumata Diawara feature on your song. You've got to know that it's no longer going to be your song. It's hers. We're now going to do a weather and traffic update. Sound good? Okay, perfect.
1: Weather and traffic.
0: It is going to be a little bit warmer than it were yesterday, 3 degrees warmer. A high of 29 degrees is expected today from 1 p.m. until 2 p.m. before cooling down to hit an overnight minimum of 21 degrees from 9 p.m. onwards. As of right this very second, though, it's 16 degrees. At 8 a.m. it'll be 20 degrees, and at 9 a.m. it will be 23 degrees. Mostly sunny day, no rain, and a little bit of cloud from 1 p.m. onwards. I've got nothing to tell you in terms of traffic, which is great and awesome, and I'll give you an update in another hour. Right now I'm going to play you a song from an album, I believe, called Silver Plate that Bad Bangs has put out. This song is called Playbook. 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

That's The Birds Are Dead Along the Highway by Spouse. Deep cut, well, not deep cut, fun fact. Gosh, I just get on here and say buzzwords, hey. Fun fact for you, some strings featured there by Thea from Any Young Mechanic. You're listening to Up For It on FBI Radio 94.5. They're playing tonight. Mm-hmm. Callista just motioned to me. Any Young Mechanic, you should go along and check them out. They've kind of had that great thing happen to them where all music journalism seems to just be about labeling things as the next big thing. And I think that they are incredibly talented. They're incredibly sweet. I've talked to them a few times. But that does seem like a crazy burden to kind of be the next big thing and still be, you know, regular people that are still touring fairly locally. So go and support and show up for, again, our next big thing. You are listening to Up For It. It's the breakfast program. It is 7:34 on the 1st of October. Holy moly. I've been really dreading October coming around, to be honest with you, because I have a lot of kind of important life things happening this month. What have you got planned for the month of October? I want to hear. 0435-123-945. Are you just hanging out for Halloween? Are you finishing up uni like I am? Are you also dreading a DJ gig like I am? Let me know. I would love to play for you now, though. Actually, in a little bit. I'll warm up to it. A Danish artist who I really love, a producer, a songwriter, a singer who goes by the name of Fine, has got an album, a jazz album, coming out in just a few weeks. And last night, a single from that album came out called Sometimes I Rush. I'm going to play that for you in the next couple of tracks. But as of right now, here's a song that did not come out last night. This is a song that's a fair bit old, but it's excellent. This is Daylight Matters by Kate Le Bon. You're on Up For It.

0: There we go. That is a single that's just come out from the upcoming Fine album. That one's called Sometimes I Rush, and it's going to be on an album called Jazz Dreams. I'm so excited. Mm. I love Fine. Was that one of your conscious, like, first Fine listens I listed
1: that? That was. Yes. That was.
0: That's beautiful. That's beautiful. Cool. And before that, we were playing a song from an EP that I said to Callista off mic. I think is my favorite EP ever. It's Salami Rose Joe Louis reworking some of the tracks from her earlier album live in, I think it was like a studio above a restaurant somewhere in LA. Mm. I was reading them talk about. And it's so, so weird and different to the original versions of the song. And I think it's something so exciting when an artist themselves is making these kind of flips and reworks of their own stuff.
1: No, I agree. Like I was mentioning Fancy Some More, which is a reworking of Fancy That by Pink Panthers. Specifically, my favorite track off that is the Basement Jacks remix of Tonight. What
0: Should
1: a fantastic.
0: We play that? Maybe we'll play that later on in the show.
1: Maybe for like a bit of like a
0: dance section.
1: Yeah, exactly.
0: We could do that. I'm sure someone will need that today. Here, first of October, we're going to talk to you now a little bit about something that happened 8 years ago, as of a couple weeks ago, and I'd totally forgotten about this incident, but
1: Same.
0: I remember as a kid coming to Sydney and coming to the ABC studios in Ultimo and going in, like just as punters, as audience, going in and you could watch one of the news presenters presenting live, like from behind a lot of glass and screens, obviously.
1: Yeah.
0: There's a photo of me in a model of the TARDIS from Doctor Who.
1: I love Big Bear. I love how you get greeted by Big Bear and Humpty Dumpty on your way in.
0: But I remember not having to sign in and get the photo card and the pass that you now have to in the Ultimo offices of ABC. And this has now all changed because of this incident that happened 8 years ago, which was on air at Triple J. A man just walked into the studios, went up to the level of Triple J, which I won't disclose because now we've told, like, you know, found out that we very much can't. And Jen Fricker, the host who was who was on air doing Triple J lunch, was assaulted on air.
1: Yeah.
0: A man came in, grabbed her, kissed her live on air. And it's so, I don't know, I've been very surprised to see that that was only 8 years ago, I think, especially with so many stories that are overtly misogynistic in the zeitgeist at the moment, most of which we can't talk about and we're not going to talk about on breakfast radio because there's no palatable way to discuss it.
1: No, and it's just upsetting to talk about as well.
0: Yeah, but it's so crazy. That was 8 years ago. Jen herself posted an article talking about the fallout from that, about her experience trying to navigate, being so overtly unsafe in the workplace. I think that's, like, obviously we have a different understanding of this story as people who are quite often in spaces of radio, not necessarily to this, like, caliber or whatever. But the idea of someone just walking in, of course you want to have a connection to your audience. I think people are too eager to call something parasocial because I think radio, the benefit and the kind of appealing thing about radio in the world of streaming services is you are having a conversation with the host and the listener.
1: Yeah, I like the element of interaction. I think it's like a very novel and fun way to connect in a world that feels like a lot more disconnected when it comes to music.
0: Absolutely.
1: Like, I love getting a text in. It's so fun.
0: It's really awesome. But like, just the idea that someone would be engaging with her stuff and go, you know what? He also was from, like, out of town. Like, he was from Wollongong.
1: Yeah, that's it. There's definitely, like, a line, and it was absolutely crossed.
0: Oh, yeah.
1: I mean, like, undoubtedly.
0: Mm.
1: It's just, it's very scary, like, to, like, be, like, reminded, oh, this stuff can actually happen.
0: Yeah.
1: Like, without you expecting it.
0: And also the way that no one, no, wasn't a fly on the wall.
1: No.
0: But the fact that someone was able to walk into the production booth while she was live on air and no one kind of went, hey, mate, don't go in, she's presenting, A,

0: Absolutely. She's so, like, she's great as well. I remember listening to her, like, in the car with my mom. Shout out.
1: Very entertaining.
0: Yeah.
1: What a wonderful woman.
0: Absolutely.
1: Big love to Jen.
0: Big love to Jen. Big hate to that weirdo guy.
1: Mm-hmm.
0: And thank God we have such beautiful, normal, I don't want to say normal, but respectful listeners here on FBI. I think it's really cool. You're able to have conversations. You're able to talk about points that you may disagree with your audience, but you're all here for the same reason. And that's for good music.
1: Mm-hmm. Exactly.
0: And we're going to play you a Danny Brown song now, because Callista saw someone predicting that Danny Brown would be playing at Laneway next year.
1: He is not.
0: He is not, but he's playing right now. This song is called Baby, needs a language warning. It's from Stardust. You're on Up For It.

0: There's some naughty words up in this, like yas. What did you say?
1: Language warning.
2: Dropping the top, she's gorgeous. Girl got so gorgeous. Bouncing, messy, gorgeous. Gorgeous, gorgeous. Dropping the top, she's gorgeous.

0: dick, dick, dick, dick, dick, dick, dick, dick. How many dicks is that?
1: This song has strong language. But you thought we'd stop, you already know we kept it going. Getting hella coin. Walking by, I see you hella.

That is Easy Rider by Untitled Halo from an album of theirs coming out in a couple of weeks, days potentially, I believe. I'm not too sure, I can't find it, but I love the other single that they've got on this record, which is going to be called Untitled Halo. Easy to remember, self-titled. They're a duo out of LA. The other single is called Amy Lou Wood Freestyle. So good. Now, though, without any further ado, without any further talking about it, teasing it, we're going to get into Basement Jacks on the Fancy Some More remix album Pink Panther has put out last year. I can't believe it was last year. Pink Panthers, I think, is one of those people that is just so easy to cheer for and to champion, regardless of if you're very pop inclined. She's just so talented. She's so, yeah, she's like a chameleon genre wise. So it's very cool to see her working with people like Seventeen, the K-pop band, as well as, you know, you got JT, but yeah, Joe Goddard and Basement Jacks. So we're going to get into tonight Basement Jacks rework. After that, I've got some homebody for you. You're here on FBI Radio, 94.5 FM. This is Up For It.

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2: FBI.

There's Womble, by Homebody, from her album Prefrontal Cortex. Debut release under this new artist name. And it was our album of the week 2 weeks ago? 2 weeks ago. I now have a song to play it for you from an album that... Look, I know every week would be incredibly difficult to try and narrow it down to just one album to have as our feature. And I love our album of the week this week, but I was kind of thinking it was going to be something else. Azur Menor put out an album called Vaho, and it's this kind of almost like dipping into different qualities and elements of emo music in a way. It's alternative rock. I don't know. You tell me what you think. I'm going to play you a song called Luego También. It is from, yeah, it's an 8-track album, Vaho. You will have heard Vi al Diablo, if not on this song, then on another show. Whoa, what am I saying? If not on this show, then on another show on FBI, because I know that everyone here at the back office, all of the volunteers, were incredibly impressed and into this single. So I hope you feel the same. I hope you're incredibly impressed and into this song. Again, this is Luego También by Azur Menor. It's from an album called Vaho, and you're listening to a show called Up For It on a radio station called FBI.

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0: That is Fimi Guerrero with Too High. I was going to try and make some link there to be like, Too High, something you can't say about the temperature today, because we're doing weather and traffic now.
1: Weather and traffic.
0: It is currently 19 degrees. And it is too high. It's too warm for this time of the year, but we're going to ignore it and we're going to move past it because it's going to get even warmer than that. A high of 29 degrees is expected today from midday until 2 p.m. this afternoon. In the next couple of hours, though, it will be 23 degrees from 9 and 26 degrees from 10. Sun is set to go down at 6 p.m. It's going to be mostly sunny, no rain day with a bit of cloud from 1 p.m. onwards. Overnight minimum of 21 degrees from 9 p.m. onwards. In terms of traffic, in Lane Cove, there's been a bus that's broken down on Epping Road. Those travelling in an eastbound direction, be warned that the first lane of eastbound traffic is momentarily closed. So do reduce your speed and exercise caution, but there's no crazy delays, very, very mild traffic implications as a result of that one. Now I have a song for you, as we've got just under half an hour left to fit in some songs from across the seas, if we so please, because from 9 until 10 a.m. every day, we only focus on Australian music for the hour down under. So I want to play you a song from South Korea, from Seoul. This is an artist called BB, who has really, really blown up since this song. But this is the first song of hers that I ever came across. It's called Nabi, which means butterfly. If you have any international songs that you'd like to hear, feel free to shoot us a text, 0435-123-945. I've also got some Jesper and Young Iman coming up in the next little run of songs. But as of right now, this is Nabi by BB.

0: That's another tenner in the square jar. This next song is terrible. Language warning.
1: Eins, zwei. Eins, zwei, drei, vier. Two big lines undergoing up this nose. Lights, camera, action.

thick lines undergoing up his nose. Lights, camera, action, baby, do a pose. Two big lines undergoing up his nose. Lights, camera, action,

That's Baby Osama with Karate from a double single she's put out with another track on it called Duncan, which is so good, but we don't really have the time to play it for you today because we are about to start our hour down under, where every song that I press play on for the next hour will be Australian. We'll do our best to make sure they're all independent as well. Saying that, we are going to start with an Any Young Mechanic song because they're playing this evening at the Vanguard in Newtown. Oh, actually, I think that they just said that tickets are sold out, so

ignore this and cry about and wallow in the fact that you don't have tickets if you don't have tickets to this song. I think it's my favorite from their album, The Modern Shoe is Ruining the Foot. It's their debut album, but it's by no means like the beginning of this band. They've been playing for ages and ages. They've had these songs in the cooker for 3 or 4 years now. So it's super cool to kind of be with them at a point where they felt ready to release them out into the world. This one's called Right You Wrong. 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
1: They were the first people that ever gave me a radio interview, which is, that's really cool that you know that.
0: You're the Kid Leroy. We have to know.

0: This is G from Thoughts Makes Music. Oh no, Thought Makes Music, beg your pardon. The song is called Rapture. It's featuring Marcus Whale. Before that, you and I, we were listening to DVD. I Want is the name of that song. Swap Meet with Ceiling Fan. Swap Meet, you just got announced to be playing Laneway next year. Very exciting. Just making a big year this year even bigger. Good on them. Before that, we had Liam Snowy Halliwell, The Forest, first single from his upcoming album. And we started off with Any Young Mechanic, Right You Wrong, because they're going to be playing this evening at the Vanguard, which we've mentioned. But we have a question, not necessarily just about this gig, but it has come up as a result of this gig being on. Is it... What do you think about wearing a band t-shirt to a gig? Because I personally am very against when people wear a band t-shirt to a gig, but it's of a completely different band or artist. I was telling Callista off mic that when I went and saw Massive Attack, nil Massive Attack shirts, but I was seeing Radiohead, I was seeing Beck, I was seeing The Strokes, and I think that's so much weirder than wearing the band t-shirt of a band to their gig. So where do you stand? Text in 0435-123-945. Because surely it's fine to wear the actual, merch of the band that you're going to see. I used to do that all the time, but apparently contentious topic. So let's figure it out. And while you're thinking, I'm going to talk to you about the weather and traffic.
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0: It's currently 24.3 degrees as of 9:25 a.m. It's going to get up to 26 degrees at 10, 27 degrees at 11. We're going to be hitting our high of 29 degrees from 1 p.m. till 2 p.m. this afternoon. Some cloud coming in from 1 p.m. onwards and the sun setting at 6 p.m. An overnight minimum of 21 degrees is expected from 9 p.m. onwards. If you're travelling through Des Moines, Victoria Road, near Gladesville Bridge, earlier on there was a crash which had resulted in the road being completely closed. The site has been cleared, but as a result, eastbound traffic is still experiencing some heavy traffic conditions and significant delays. So again, do expect delays if you are in Des Moines, Victoria Road, near Gladesville Bridge. Further up, there's been a truck that's broken down in Carlingford, Pennant Hills Road, approaching Marsden Road. The first lane of northbound traffic is momentarily closed. And that is everything I have to tell you today about weather and traffic, but it is not by any means the last I have to tell you about music. 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So I've got a few tracks to play for you. Obviously, we have to get to our album of the week by Wadi. But I would also really like to play for you new stuff from Small Ways, from Chessmaster 3K. But I want to get started with a song now. This one's called Poles, and it's by Kezin. You're on Up For It on FBI Radio 94.4.

0: week.
1: Our album of the week, Keanu Nalikar, is a journey through the circle of life from first light to last. Soft strums of the guitar, ambient synth throbs and organic rhythms create a textured soundscape that terrestrially anchors Wari's delectable voice.

0: having written, produced, and mixed every song themselves, this album speaks to a generation coming of age in a changing time. As light changes, so too do our stories.
1: FBI. Album of the Week.

0: That one's called Stinger. It's by Known Pleasures and Chlorine Gargoyle. Before that, we had Wadi from our album of the week. We also had Same by Small Ways, Chessmaster 3K, Great Dividing Range, and we had Kessin with Poles. We are now going to get to, dare I say, the most important educational part of our programming for the show. It is Sydney History Time.
1: Oh, you don't need to give me that much credit.
0: I love it. I love this segment. I'm new to Sydney. Well, not new, but I'm not from Sydney. I've watched it from afar most of my life. And now living here, I've realised that there are lots of gaps in my knowledge. So Calista Burrows, as a historian extraordinaire, is picking out the most important and essential parts of the history of this city of ours to update me, to refresh your memory if you're a lifelong Sydney enjoyer, liver. And I'm so excited because we're talking about a heist.
1: Yeah.
0: Let's do it.
1: This is the second heist we've covered on the show. Mm-hmm. Famously, the first heist we covered was a family member of mine who committed coin fraud.
0: Coin fraud. Best kind of fraud.
1: He also has 9 fingers, by the way. But we're not talking about that today. Today is a heist from a long, long time ago.
0: Mm-hmm.
1: We're talking 1945.
0: Okay, so no one on the text line is going to be like, I remember this.
1: I don't think so, at least.
0: No, there's no way.
1: No, there couldn't be.
0: No.
1: So I only found this out a couple of weeks ago when I went to the Australian Museum for an excursion. I got taken into...
0: Cliss is in primary school, by the way. What do you mean an excursion?
1: It was an excursion. I got to go into the archives.
0: Okay.
1: It was very fun.
0: Yeah.
1: But I found out that the Australian Museum has, the largest collection of stuff in, the Southern Hemisphere. They have 22 million specimens and objects in their collection.
0: Holy moly.
1: With most of it being stored off-site in secret locations. Probably due to this. So in 1945, this guy, his name is Colin Wyatt. He committed one of the biggest heists in the museum's history.
0: Awesome.
1: So he's originally from England. He is
0: classic.
1: This is his rap sheet of stuff that he's done.
0: Mm-hmm.
1: He's an Olympic champion ski jumper,
0: what?
1: A military camouflager, an author, a yodeler, a painter, a naturalist, and a butterfly collector.
0: Wow. He's and also, thief.
1: And thief. He's also very charismatic.
0: I like this.
1: So essentially, how he got into the collection, because mind you, this was the 40s. They were still very cautious of their collection, but this was times when you could go into the cockpit of a plane.
0: But they were low-key resource guarding because this is post-World War II.
1: Yeah. No, it's kind of ironic because they were hiding everything, but also kind of come in.
0: Mm.
1: Sure, why not? Mm. So he essentially kind of went in under the guise of being oh, I'm writing a book about butterflies. I'm updating this encyclopedia on butterflies. Mm-hmm. And they were we're not going to fact check this. Come in, Mr. Wyatt. Come on.
0: Have a seat.
1: So he got taken into the butterfly room and he was left alone. During that hour and a half that he was in there, he stole hundreds of butterflies, put in tins under his hat and in his coat. He went back a few other times to collect more hundreds of butterflies, but he didn't just steal from the Australian Museum in Sydney. He also went around the nation to museums in Melbourne, Adelaide, and he stole approximately 3,000 butterfly specimens over about 2 years.
0: What was he doing with them?
1: He just wanted them.
0: Oh my goodness.
1: He just wanted them. And then, to top that off, he also just sent them back to England without anyone even realizing that 3,000 butterflies were being smuggled out of the country. And it got so serious that the Scotland Yard helped Australia investigate this issue because they were we've just lost 3,000 butterflies from our collections. Can you please help us? And they eventually found him. They eventually found the butterflies and he did plead guilty, went to prison for butterfly theft.
0: That's awesome.
1: But the really sad thing is a number of these butterflies got broken and destroyed because he obviously had no clue how to handle them.
0: He was putting them in his hat, for God's sake.
1: He was a champion ski jumper.
0: Was jumping with butterflies on him.
1: He was not a butterfly expert.
0: Mm.
1: And to top it off, you can see these butterflies still in museums, especially the Australian Museum. They all have little yellow tags that indicate that they were stolen by Colin Wyatt. So if you go around the Australian Museum, and I highly suggest you do because it's really fun.
0: Yeah.
1: Also, the Bloodsuckers exhibit is great.
0: If your school lets you go on an excursion.
1: If famously your school lets you go on an excursion, you should go to the Australian Museum, see if you can spot any of the Wyatt butterflies because, look, it's not every day that you actually get the stuff back in a heist.
0: Yeah.
1: And I got to say, it was a part of Australian history, well, Sydney history, that I had no clue.
0: No, about. I didn't know there was a butterfly heist.
1: Until
0: That's
1: someone
0: awesome.
1: Was like, yeah, no, we have to have like major security now. You guys aren't actually meant to be here because someone stole butterflies 71 years ago.
0: 3,000, mind you.
1: 3,000
0: butterflies. What business, what do you as a man have to do with 3,000 butterfly specimens?
1: I don't even know where he would keep them. Like, what did he do with them?
0: He stepped out in a beautiful gown. Beautiful, hyper-realistic gown with all these like butterflies pinned to it.
1: Like Effie from Hunger Games.
0: Met Gala.
1: Wow.
0: There you go. Yeah. So there's your Sydney history for the week.
1: Please let me know if there are more Sydney history heists that I should... Oh, is that my dad? Thanks, Dad.
0: More Sydney history, please. The text line is always open. Yes. The email for Up For It is up on our program description. Send through an email.
1: Send me a letter.
0: Send me a butterfly specimen. We've got a few more songs for you before we're handing over to the beautiful Kana Fraser for Thursday Mornings with Kana. And one of the songs is going to be from Taco's album, Is Everything Okay in Your World? This one's called Circles. You're on Up For It on FBI Radio.

This one is Soda Light with a song of theirs called Vibrant Matter. Second last song from us today on the first October episode of Up For It. I appreciate you being here and hanging out. Also, I appreciate we posed a question a little bit earlier on that Kana and Callista and I have been talking about, that it is, can you wear a different band's shirt to a different band's gig? Does that make sense? What Chris texted in is going to make sense to you. Chris said, when I was at Oasis last year, I saw someone wearing a Blur t-shirt. Very brave. And this is when I think it's absolutely okay. If you wear a t-shirt of someone who the band you're seeing has publicly feuded with, publicly doesn't like, that's awesome. That's very fun. Joey is going to be hitting up yours and Al's this weekend, this Sunday for his birthday. Happy birthday again. And we'll be wearing Drones t-shirt to the Drones. See, I think that's fine. But when it's a band that kind of has nothing to do with this artist you're going to see, I find that weird and confusing. And I know that there's limitations to the way that men dress, and I know that a graphic t-shirt is a safe bet, but I think we can do better. I think you can go to a different gig without playing, like, again, I just couldn't get past walking around Massive Attack and seeing Radiohead t-shirts. Completely different ballgame. Anyway, that's enough from me. I'm going to play you the latest from Olivia Escuyos, and then you've got 2 hours with the beautiful Kana Fraser. So why would you be anywhere else other than right here on FBI Radio 94.5 FM? Have the best day ever. Love you lots. Au revoir.

Thank you so much to Sabine and Calista for another wonderful, also very educational app for it. It was fun. But it's 10 a.m. Thursday. It's time for mornings on FBI Radio 94.5 FM. My name is Kana Fraser. I am your host, and I'll be here with you until midday. So first, I'm broadcasting from the unceded lands of the Gadigal people of the Eora Nation, and I want to acknowledge their continuing connection to land, waters, and culture. I want to pay my respect to elders past and present. So yes, first day of October, which is really crazy, and today's really nice day, summer-ish day, so hope you can go outside and get some sunshine. But also, I want to know, what are you up to today, or tonight, or upcoming, actually, a long weekend, if you have the one, and you can text in always, and text number is 0435123945 so that I can see you. And today we got heaps of brand new tunes coming your way, but first let's start with this track from local artist Yasmina Sadiki, Lotus. Language warning on this track.